0: 64. I'll be out with the subjects. You're going to be on the west side of the island?
1: Clear, west side of the island. Central 5824, if you can just head his way until he's secure.

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1: 24 is clear. Time is clear, thank you.
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0: Officer Waller. Are you still on scene with that truck?
1: Yes, sir.
0: Can you check to see if he's got insurance in the glove box?
1: I checked the glove box already when doing inventory. I was unable to find any proof of insurance in the vehicle. He claims he has it, and when you run it, it shows EIV, yes.
0: All right, thank you.

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0: Can you generate me a number for follow-up? I have the address when you're ready.
1: Go ahead.
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2: Yeah. 50 at 25, I'll be out.

Central Dispatch on there for Exeter Fire with an electrical hazard. 9150 Doty Road, 9150 Doty, cross of Navy Schofield and Blue Bush. Respond for a tree fell on the power lines, starting to smoke and has flames. Timeout 2019.

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1: Thanks.
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1: Go ahead, letter one.
2: We are still waiting for DG and the structure fire in Maple. Is there any update or ETA?
1: We have not gotten any further calls from them regarding an ETA.
2: Clear on that, thank you.
3: Out at an address for a 10-11 attempt. 1203 Bacon Street.
1: Central dispatch on the air for Monroe City Fire with a medical at 310 Oakwood, 310 Oakwood, cross of Hollywood and North Macomb. Respond priority 1, 89-year-old male, fell outside, hit his head and bleeding. Timeout 20-22.

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Had a trouble with subject for you to handle over TX for 141 East Madison Street. You're going to talk to Brendan.

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Central dispatch on the air for Exeter Fire with another electrical hazard and a brush fire. 14211 Capernaum, 14211 Capernaum, cross of Oakville, Walton, West Newburgh. Respond for live wire down in the field, starting to catch the hayfield on fire. Timeout, 2027.

0: dispatch on the air with a BOL for any units in the area of eastbound Stearns from C-Corps. Eastbound Stearns from C-Corps. Probably just putting another driver that's yelling out the window at them and swerving all over the roadway. They were in a black or dark blue pickup, Michigan plate 9, Nora Adam, John 4, 9, NAJ 4. Caller is no longer in the line or following. Central's clear, 2029.
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0: Central Vector, Chief.
1: Exeter.
0: Yeah, I don't know if I have anybody back at the station. We got another call, of course. Can you get a hold of DTE? Tell him there is a tree in the power lines. They are live. As of right now, they're not causing any hazard.
1: Which call is that for?
0: That would be the 9051 Doty Road.
1: Clear. If the homeowner is able to call DTE, they may have better luck. Last time I was on hold for 20 minutes.
0: Well, I can try and do it once I get back to the station central.
1: Clear.

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0: Yeah, see if you can get all the DTE, have them come out and check this line. As of right now, it's not causing any problems. It is from pole to pole. It is in the woods. And it, right now, it's not causing any problems, but it is live.
1: Okay, is that address still 9150?
0: Yes, the address is 9150 Doty Road.
1: Clear.

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1: Dean and Mike took the grass rake.
0: Copy that.
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2: We're now getting reports that it may be near 6684 Newburgh Road, 6684 Newburgh.
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1: I'm going to give Kathy a call at 7265 Whiteford Center Road, apartment 609, in reference to her missing uncle.

0: How about the grass through?
1: Go ahead, Chief. 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
0: What do you want me to bring, or if anything?
1: It's going to be power lines, pole to pole, down back in the field. It's just darkening the grass. 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
1: Yeah, we're definitely going to have to call it in. It's going to be pole to pole, but I'll get you the address on it. Right now we're seeing how many poles it's down. The wires are in the field here. Obviously, they're going to arc.
0: Copy that.

0: Central. Monroe City, engine 2 is going to be clear of the scene on Oakwood, returning to quarters. You can show us clear to go.
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0: I'm going to be en route to this address on Wakeford Center. It sounds like the missing person should be home now.
1: Quick.
2: Central 5826. You can go ahead and send me that check while being on Blue Bush.
3: Be, it starts at Newburgh Road at 6684 Newburgh Road, and the line is down along Capernell, four poles off.

0: Hey, Jim, is that Four Pools Down? Chief, Four Pools are up, but the line is down from Four Pools.
1: Copy.
2: 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With a medical, 6295 Swiss Garden, 6295 Swiss Garden, cross of Smith Road. Respond priority 1, 53-year-old male, hit by a mini bike, fell with a possible broken leg, bruising on his abdomen, hip, and leg. Priority 1 response, timeout 2045.
3: Location says it's a wild party. They are very intoxicated and refusing to settle down.
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4: Hey, from interrupt.
2: And then Edgewater, respond priority 1, 63-year-old female, was feeling faint, has heart and blood sugar problems. Did pass out and not alert. Priority 1, timeout 2046.

0: 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Smash out with tasers, buddy.
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2: Yeah,
0: 14416 Campanelle Road is the other end of the lines that are down. New Newburgh Road.
3: 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Correct address is going to be 5007 Skylark, 5007 Skylark. Our complaint did not wish to be seen.
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0: Central 2, MCA 5812 and Frenchtown Station 2, responding to the medical on 5th. The address is actually 3253 6th Street. 3253 6th.
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2: 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Guardian's calling in a display motion and a rear motion and the inventory motion. Keeler's not responding at this time.

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0: 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Be advised, they also have very loud music, so I might not hear you.
1: 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Is the suspect at the location?

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Priority 1 to 8025 South Huron River Drive. 8025 South Huron River Drive, unit number 7, for a 32-year-old female having mouth pain and difficulty breathing. Timeout 2101.

0: sensitive to touch on the Iranian theory of 1882 Spalding. 1882 Spalding across the coal has a group of people letting off fireworks in their front yard and also in the street, and they are landing in his yard. He was concerned, no one to see. I'll just clear coal. Control is clear at 2102.
1: 5819. If there's no one to see, we can clear that with a card.
0: Okay, thank you.

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0: 1184 Birchwood, 1184 Birchwood, crosses of Pine and Fir. 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
0: 1100 North Dixie. Charles is going to be at the entrance on foot. He's requesting assistance in reaching his sister.

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0: Several for K24, copy one. One one three three Harrington Drive, cross of Ironwood and Featherwood. Caller's advising that the neighbor is not clear on the location of the bit and has left multiple dogs inside, and he does not believe they left them food or water. One dog that broke out of one of the windows, and our caller put it back inside.
1: Clear.
2: Yeah. 46, I'm clear up here, I'll take care of it.
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1: What?
0: Just advising. Sounds like the offender's now threatening suicide. Unknown means as of yet.

0: 2540. What's his name?
1: Brandon, he just told me to get off the property.

Central Dispatch on the air for Elmar Fire. It's an electrical hazard at 9360 Plank Road, 9360 Plank, cross of Oki and Mayor. Respond for a downed layer, downed line causing a fire in the tree. Timeout 2121.

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1: Where?

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2: DP 14, I'm en route.
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2: 58, 19, Tim.
3: Okay.
1: Okay. 5, Tim, deploy.
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0: Okay, this is Dispatch on your right of fire with a service call at 1086 South Raisonville, 1086 South Raisonville, cross of Ashington and Newcastle. Respond for a female needing a lift assist. Timeout 21:28.
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0: 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Go ahead.
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0: 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Thank you.
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3: 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I'll just...
2: Clear, 5814 is clear.
1: 19 is clear as well.
0: Are you clear that seems secure?

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1: 5819.
0: You've heard that firework complaint at Chestnut Hills.

0: Central 5819 when you're able. I get a TX.
1: Clear. Yeah, I believe that Mike's still closed there. I'm going to have to go Stewart Road to get there. Take me a little longer.
2: Yeah, that you're probably correct. They do have a column of black smoke coming up from the area.
1: All right, Timmerman just pulled in. We'll be pulling up a second.
2: I clear. I'll advise on that natural right now.
3: Central Idafire, are you clear on your split assist?

0: central dispatch on near for Ida Fire with a second tone for a lift assist at 1086 South Raisinville, 1086 South Raisinville, cross of Ashington and Newcastle. Respond for a female needing a lift assist. Second tone timeout, 2134.
1: Hi, Lieutenant, who's going to be in service?
0: Clear.
2: I'm seeing.
0: Clear.

0: Central 58, 76, copy one. Ford Plymouth. Henry Ford Plymouth, are you speaking with a Carly pilot who was assaulted at 5790 Trombley, 5790 Trombley Road, cross of Starnley and Swanview? She is seeking medical care, says that she doesn't know who assaulted her. It occurred last night about 20:30.
1: Clear. Clear.
0: And Central 5876. She is currently in the ER room number 21 there, but the caller did advise she is going to be admitted to the hospital.

0: I live. Tenant 2 is going to be on the scene in South Reasonville with one other.
1: Central 5819.
2: 5819?
1: Reference that call at Henry Ford. We're going to hold off on that now. I'll look through UTX.
2: Clear, no problem. 5876, be clear.
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0: LMR achieved to his application.
1: LMR Chief 1, did you have driver?
0: I'm on location. I'll be out checking.

0: 5054, go ahead.
1: 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Can you put me back on that domestic, Bedford?
0: Clear.
2: Go ahead, Ida.
3: Yes, ma'am. I know this came in for a lift assist, but this is a dementia patient. It was an unwitnessed fall. It doesn't appear that she's injured anywhere, but she doesn't communicate very well. So to err on the safe side, I just have MCA respond priority 3 would be fine for now.
2: Clear.
3: Thanks.

0: Circle 5819. Jackman Road call. Tree down blocking the roadway. It's already been inspected by the fire department, by DT and the road commission. Not been there, sir. So far, caller was concerned. Am I clear to cancel that one?
1: Hey, firm. The fire department's been out and checked it out. We're good.

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Respond priority 1, 86-year-old male, near fainting and disoriented. Timeout, 21:43.

0: Renzo, that Data Lab is responding to your Dundee call from a medical room.
1: Where?
2: 5002 is en route to South Raisonville from Temperance and Lewis.
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1: 37, Rockland Oval.
2: Coming down, Chris.
0: 218 Elmira, 218 Elmira, Ross of E3rd and E1st. Anonymous caller states there's 15 teenagers running around. About three or four of them have pistols, and they're shooting them into the air.
3: Okay. 46, I'll be clear here, and then I'm not over there.
0: Okay.
4: All right, in the area of 218 Elmira, 218 Elmira, across the E3rd and E1st, our anonymous caller said there were 15 juveniles running around, and they had handguns and were shooting them. Said he's going to handle primary and on the way, informational only. Central's clear, 2148.

0: Central to Dundee Fire. Are you clear on your medical?
1: Central to Dundee, we're clear of the call. Be out shortly.
0: Clear. 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
2: We're at Lewis and Ralph, heading northbound. There's a white SUV in front of us that's almost gone off the road two times now. If you have any officers in the area, come check them out.
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0: I think northbound on Lewis, just pass route.
1: Okay.
2: Sunny Rescue and Route 3.
1: Okay.
3: We're just north of Elmira. Or just north of British Elmira here. Not firing anything, they're just in the street.
4: Sorry, that's clear for sure.
0: Lewis and West Rauch with the VOL. Lewis and West Rauch have a white SUV, was unable to maintain lane, almost went off the roadway several times before correcting. Class C northbound on Lewis, Michigan plate of 6, Paul Zebra Adam 30, 6, PZA 30. Class C passing Rock Road, Central Square, 2151.

Central's on the air with a cancellation for Monroe City Fire for the Meadowlodge 41 Village Green. A 67-year-old female with CDF is in EMS only response. Cancellation timeout 21:51.

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1: I'll send it in again and show them what's going on.
0: 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Cut you off.
1: So I took video this time. We'll send it in and show them what it's doing. Like we've told them before, nothing that we can really do with it until Edison decides to do something.
0: They're going to quit calling us?
1: No guarantees on that.
0: Okay, back to channel one.
1: All right, I'm going to talk. I've got an Edison crew out here on Plank. I'm going to stop and talk to them and see if there's anything they can do for the family.
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3: 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Thank you. 1438, are you able to handle a PDA? South Stony Creek and Palmer. South Stony Creek and Palmer have a 2013 white Chevy Blazer versus a Deere, no injuries.

0: 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Clear report. 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Troubled subject.
1: Parkside, across the Central and Edgewood. Team is calling in saying that the male half from the earlier call is back at the location. Our caller is going to be waiting at the neighbors to the west in the blue or green Ford Escape. Central, 5864, your location.
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1: If you get back 5824, the call is afraid that the male half is going to set the house on fire.
3: It says the building's pending Elvin Road 2 Central Fire.
4: East 5th near Wadsworth, complaint that people are lighting fireworks on the road and not letting traffic through.
0: 26, I'm out here. I can take that.
4: Okay.
5: 49, I'm clear the assist.
0: Does all around Wadsworth want to be seen?
4: Negative. She was on East Coast just trying to get through.
0: Clear.
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0: 514, North Telegraph, 51 final. 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Guardian called in a general alarm.
1: 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Central from 5038. You show all units clear of the Elmira, and then you can assign that alarm to me. I'll handle it.

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1: The complainant who called in telling him to keep the job overnight.
2: I didn't catch it, I'm sorry.
1: 2658 Roseberry, our complainant called in and said they located a stray dog and took it home, has it in his garage, but is unable to keep it overnight. Am I clear to call it non-call?
2: Sure.

That was under your purview. While intoxicated driver headed south on Memorial Highway. Just passing Schroeder. Should be a red Camaro. Keeps going on to oncoming traffic off the roadway back on. Color is on the line behind. Central clear at 2206.

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1: Apologies. 38 is going to be in my car. 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
0: Respond to 12633 Eggert, 12633 Eggert, cross of Newell and Neiman. 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

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Cross at Nelly and Highlands for a 73-year-old female. Unknown life status. Timeout 2211.

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0: Corsona 1610, Henry Street, 1610 Henry, Cross of France. Caller's 15-year-old daughter, Lily, ran away last thing 25 minutes ago wearing a shirt, black shorts, two buns in her hair, left on foot, no cell phone.
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0: While you're in the area of Henry Street looking for Lily, can you stop at 1540 Henry? Speak to Gary about the fireworks he doesn't like.
1: Sure, I'll check the area and eventually get around to that.

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0: Central, this MCA504 in Bedford Station responded to Glasgow. We're trying to get you a good address. Our caller wasn't sure. They are waiting outside the location in a 2024 Red Ford Escape. We're calling back to try to get better directions.
1: MCA is clear. 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

0: Central 5840 or 5825. No, you guys are busy. I have a couple calls pending here in Bedford. One of you can clear up. First one is a check well-being, the Bedford Inn, 6444 South Telegraph, cross of 8th Street. House arrest is calling in Macy Shoot. The victim has an unknown room at this location. Kylie Espinoza cut her tether off, maybe looking for her. 5864, can you head that way to back?
1: Clear.

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1: 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Priority 17917 Fir Drive, 7917 Fir Drive, crosses of Maple Way and Meadowbrook for an unknown injury crash. iPhone crash notification, unable to make contact on attempted callbacks. 10-22-19.
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0: 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We're in the area on fur. We're not seeing anything so far.

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0: 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We've checked from Maplewood to Apache Trail, which is full length and side streets.
1: Clear. We'll advise PD, nothing I've seen.
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0: Central, 1413 for checking. Good evening. I'll be on until 2 a.m. working Monroe and Lenway. End of prep 0460. I'll be OIC for the night.
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2: 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There isn't a 1540, but it looks like we have history with Gary at 1340. So I'm going to try that one off.
1: Good.
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0: Thanks.

0: Central 1413. Are you available for domestic in Frenchtown?
1: Central. Was that for 1413? I was on Runway Channel.
0: Affirmative. I have a domestic in Frenchtown. Are you available?
1: Negative. I'm care weekend. Also, I see for both squads in both counties.
0: Clear. Break this gate 75. I'm going to reroute you to this domestic. Advise when you can copy.
2: Go ahead.
0: 5875 and the next closest unit to 3205 Lakeshore, 3205 Lakeshore, cross of North Dixie and Erie Shore. Several callers stating a male is beating up his female at a 4th of July party. No weapons. Still getting further.
2: 75, sir.
1: Central, 1413. Since it's active, we can back, but we can't take priority on it.
3: I'll be in route.
1: And if you have another state unit close by, you can send them as well.

0: 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One of my county units cleared themselves to back 75, please.
1: 76, I'm adding notes now and I'll back them.
0: He's clear, thank you.
2: Clear.
0: 14 disregard, thank you.
2: 1413, clear direction.
3: Clear.
0: You can card it. Send me the next.
2: Stand by. 5875, 5876. The intoxicated male is in a white GMC Terrain, Michigan plate, Edward Richter Union, 6725, with the baby in the back, driving away. Central 5825. What was your traffic?
0: Claim me with the card and then you can send me the next.
2: Check the area of 383 Sand Hill Drive, 383 Sand Hill, cross of Wildfire and Willow Point. Our caller thinks she can hear gunshots in addition to the fireworks in the back of the subdivision.

0: 5875 and 5876, we have more reports of a separate vehicle, a dark Ford pickup truck, with two intoxicated people and children in that vehicle as well, stuck in the mud, but still trying to leave.
1: 76, I'm clear.
2: 75's clear.
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0: 5875 and 5876. It sounds like everyone is leaving now. The white GMC train left northbound. Christian left on North Dixie. The blue trunk also left on North Dixie.
1: Destination, come quick.

0: Central 15. 1419.
1: Is there a different address on where our driver went?
0: Car and both vehicles were trying to hit the caller. And by it looks like the caller is blocking the road with a Ford Fusion and a GMC, so they can't leave.
1: Yep, that's correct.
0: They were reported as guns that shoot green beams.
1: Clear. Wrong telegraph line.
2: 49 in Monroe.
1: Okay.

0: 16 and 46. I'm going to be clearing up. 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
1: What?
0: Have another check well-being. This one's in Monroe Township on your way to Frenchtown. Advise when you can copy.
1: Go ahead.
0: It's going to be at or near the Kroger, 850 South Monroe. Check for an elderly white male in a light blue shirt and shorts walking northbound in the middle of the roadway.
1: Clear.
0: 1419, are you saying you're out?
1: Affirm.
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0: I'm clear as a card, and you can send me the next.
2: That was the caller I just spoke with in the GMC. Offenders, I mean, the very back of Huntsman on the walking trails.
1: Three, 5 minutes ago, to advise that there may be a wait. She didn't answer.
0: Clear.
1: Sure. 5825, my apologies. She did call back and said she was happy to wait.
0: Thank you. Fifty-eight twenty-four in the area.
2: Clear. 76, I'll be out with the venue.
1: Do you need your help?
2: Negative.
1: Clear.
2: 37 to 16. I'll come back for an interview in a moment.
3: 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That's David Frank, 59290 on a blue GMC pickup.
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1: 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You can put me out with them in front of 708 South Monroe. It's going to be older white male, light gray shirt, shorts. 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
0: AC4, I have an updated address of 2685 Rosebury, break 803, clear.
2: It's first clear.
4: The AT units. If we get fireworks falling, no one is seeing, we'll just BOL the area and then continue on through.
2: Clear. Sector Parker will be en route shortly for the MEI.
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0: 746, you can go ahead and cut that one out.
1: Clear. And I have another one at Cantor Elementary in the parking lot. There's light enough fireworks there, too. I want to see.

Central 5875. I'm going to send you that check while being 7 John Drive. And Brenda, we got an email from Are You Okay? The county program. No answer when we tried to call her.

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0: Respond to the area of 4700 Breast Road, 4700 Breast Road, across of Hazel and West Shore. Our caller says there are several minors intoxicated walking around the property and down the road towards the marina, exposing themselves. They just got into a black Chevy Malibu.
1: Clear.

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1: 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Someone's been throwing something at our caller's window for the last half an hour, but she's afraid to look outside and see.
0: Clear.
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1: 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Our caller said they needed someone escorted out of her home. Made some other threatening remarks and disconnected. Next unit to back.
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0: Stand by. 5875, can I have you turn around from that check hole beam, please?
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2: Central from 5038. I'm UTL thus far.
0: Clear.
1: I'll go back 76.
0: You're backing 76, or is that correct?
1: Yeah.
0: Clear.

0: Central from 5038. You can just change it to a suspicious. I'll be clear with the CFS. That was UTL.
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2: Doctor, dispatch on the York Front from Station 1, you can cancel, PD revises, there is no crash at this location. 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

0: 5824 and 5875. The male on scene appears to be the offender, is a Deontay Calloway, and he's still present.
1: Sorry, 24.

0: 2026 or beyond?
1: 2026, Trevor.
2: Okay.
0: 5824, 2 units at Greenwich.

0: 24. Do you have traffic for 75?
1: Apparently our male half has left in a black Chrysler 300. Dark-skinned male with dreads.
0: There.
2: It's 58, 25.

0: 49 South. 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She just called back. She just picked up by family.
1: Clear.
0: I'll just have them quit now.
2: Good. For units in the area of southbound 75 from Swan Creek. Southbound 75 from Swan Creek. Possible intoxicated driver swerving from lane to lane. It's a silver Hyundai, Ohio plate, H. Henry.

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0: that's just 4-6 capital. 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Sarah called in, said the neighbor's dog bit her foot about 2 hours ago. Dog is no longer in the area, it's a white pit bull, and she refused muzzle.
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1: Respond to 2340 Devonshire, 2348 Devonshire, Cross Oak, Brookshire, and Robinshire. Adrian would like to be seen regarding someone nearby shooting off fireworks that are explosive level.
0: 19, we're going to disregard that for now.
1: Requested to speak to an officer. Can someone give her a call, please?
0: I can TX her.
1: Thank you.
0: AC-75 is out.
1: Okay.
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0: At 612 Adams, 612 Adams, between West 6th and West 7th. Holly's calling in. She said her husband stayed home from the fireworks. She arrived back. He is non-responsive. He is breathing. Dispatch 5046 security.
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3: Monroe County Central Dispatch on the North Monroe City Fire Response Priority 1 to 612 Adams, 612 Adams Street, cross of 6th and 7th for a 35-year-old male who is unconscious but breathing. He's just non-responsive. Prior to response, timeout 2318.

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2: Central, 1419, traffic, demolition Sumter.
1: What's your cross of Sumter?
2: Blue Bush. It's going to be Michigan Reg, Edward, X-ray, Sam, 8189 on a black Ford Fusion.
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2: 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Just be advised, we made contact with the driver. 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
0: Good.
1: Check the area of Jackman and Alvin. Right. Jackman and Alvin, there was caution tape for wires down in the roadway. It's been removed and people are driving over it. On Jackman between Alvin and Idaho.
0: Correct.

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0: 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Are you available for that? .5826 and .5875, I'm going to reroute you. 7753 Kirkwood, 7753 Kirkwood, cross of Kensington and Huntington. Our caller, Madison, is being threatened by a male named Garrett, chased him through the trailer park while he was driving a gray car. Told him he had two .45s in his bag, but no weapons were ever seen. He's still currently riding around the trailer park, and he also lives with them.
1: .76. I'm just adding notes, and I'll back .26. You can just write .75.
0: .5875, clear direct.
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0: That's for 238, man. That the female that had asked to be picked up from Townsquare Foods is at her aunt's house, 86 Navarre Street. She's intoxicated and threatening to hang herself.
1: Central, 1419. Can you put a PBT result of a .088 in the CAD notes and show one in custody?
0: 2331.
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0: 46, you can just quit that. 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

Monroe County Central District on the air with Monroe City Fire Response Priority 1, 86 Navarre Street, 86 Navarre Street, cross of East First and Humphrey, for a 20-year-old female suicidal. PD's en route, stage upon arrival.

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1: Clear. Check the area of South Custer and her road, South Custer and her, for a dark-colored van. A caller passed by several times. There's an older male moving back and forth from side to side on the eastbound side of the road.

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1: State 05, is that a cancellation for NAVAR? It is 5805, you're canceled.

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1: Clear break, Central 50 at 25. Two vehicle accidents, southbound 23 and Rock Road, southbound 23 and Rock Road. Looks like a white Dodge Durango and a yellow sedan. They were all over the roadway prior to the accident. Still getting further. Need to reroute you there.

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1: 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The Durango is currently smoking.
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1: 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Respond priority 1 to 10101 Tabert Road, 10101 Tabert, cross of 223 in Samaria for a 33-year-old female. Difficulty breathing, having an asthma attack. Timeout 2342.

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2: DCO2 is route to US 23 from Dundee.
1: Clear. If the caller says the people lighting off fireworks and some may have hit their house. To see, and it wasn't even their house that was hit.
3: Awesome, clear.

0: Central 5825. I have another update. One of our callers says it's just north of exit 5. There's 3 or 4 vehicles pulled over and some construction in the area.
1: Central, I believe I'm going to be on scene. We're going to be right at Ralph Road here, and we do have the right lane shut down. We have major debris all over 23 from striking the median wall.
2: Clear, shut down the right lane, major debris covering the roadway from striking the median wall. PD's in route.
1: Thank you.
3: I'm going to have to probably shut the whole highway down because we got debris and traffic signs everywhere.
2: I'm clear on that.
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0: 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Chief one, set up right where you're at. I picked the right lane out.

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0: 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Just take out the lane behind Nick.
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0: Crestview, 2338 Crestview, cross of West Timberview. Our caller says debris from fireworks are landing on our house.
1: Quick.
0: 5826 security.
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1: Just advising, we're going to have all lanes shut down.

0: Central. Monroe City Engine 2 is going to be complete with the call on Adam. Joe's returning orders.
1: 0005.
2: Summerfield Chief 3 to Central Dispatch.
1: Go ahead, Chief 3.
2: Yes, ma'am. If you could make a call to MDOT, let them know that the merge to the left signs and everything they had protecting southbound 23 at Ralph Road was completely destroyed. They're going to need to make attention to this before other accidents happen because of the traffic diversion. All those signs for the traffic diversion have been destroyed on this crash, so they may want to make some attention to that when they can. Thank you, ma'am.
1: I'm calling.
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1: Clear.

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0: answered. The specialist answered.
1: I got that you're secure. What did you say after that?

16, 16 copy next. LaPointe Avenue, 430 LaPointe, cross us McDougal and East Noble. Hannah called in, so there's a couple arguing near the park. She can't see what they're doing. It was very verbal. Female screaming at the male to leave. They were by a smaller white sedan.

Clear, copy on one. Respond to 1667 Mall Road, 1667 Mall, apartment 33, cross of Arbor Creek. Ronald's calling in, says while he was talking to the police last night, his wife took the house keys off the ring and he's currently locked out. They have been arguing.

16. Check the area near Barnum Street. Someone's still letting off fireworks. Our caller has no idea what street they might be on.

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1: Go ahead.
0: Respond to Telegraph and Erie. Telegraph and Erie, check the northbound lanes for a lawnmower driving in the roadway northbound from Erie Road.
1: Clear.

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1: Responda 12520 Stone Ridge, 12520 Stone Ridge, across of Carlton Rockwood Road. John's calling in, says his girlfriend hit him in the legs with a golf club. The girlfriend is also called in. She's waiting at the back of 12539. She said the boyfriend won't give her phone back.
0: Copy.

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2: Could I ask the Cardinal Service, so good night.
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Monroe County staff with a stitch on the earth. Monroe City Fire, respond to 930 Rysig Street, 930 Rysig Street, cross at East 9th for a CO detector going off. It's coming from the bedroom on the first floor. Timeout 0017.

5049, copy next. Huh. 1118 East 4th Street, 1118 East 4th, cross of Winchester and Eastchester. Caller's daughter lives at that location. Does her boyfriend, crying cheeks, is beating on the door. See if you have a history of violence. We have nothing further.

Monroe County Central Dispatch on the air with Monroe Township Fire Response. 529 Howard Drive, 529 Howard Drive, across the South Custer for a CO alarm with multiple sick individuals. The generator's been running. Their alarms are going off. Several of them have headaches. Timeout 0021.

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2: 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You can show me for the last 3 CFS.
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0: 127 Hollywood Drive, 127 Hollywood Cross of East Elm and East Noble. Caller, the medical doctor, says someone has left a painting, message, a motion light, and fireworks outside of her home. Thinks it might be one of her patients.

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1: One three three four five Grafton, 13345 Grafton, cross of Matlin and Albert. Emily says the homeowner at that address is shooting fireworks at her business.

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1: So wait, you said you're on scene?
0: Yes, ma'am.
1: Clear.
2: Okay, we'll hang out for a few.
3: Yeah, that's the only thing for right now we're waiting on. She just came out of the back of 9.

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0: 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Huh. 5016, security.
2: 6
0: 5825.
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1: Central 5824. I'm going to be UTL of our landscape in front. You can card it.
2: Go ahead.
3: Okay. Are you able to call the gas company or do you need us to?
2: I'd be happy to.
3: Thank you.
2: Michigan Gas and advise.
3: Michigan Gas, correct. And we do have steel in the house. Reading a 85 down in the basement. 50 is up on the main floor. Does have a generator.
4: Clear on the call. General Shirley.
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2: Affirm.
1: We have a call that Lily is at Billy's convenience store at the junction.

0: Dispatch 5049. I'll be out with her right at Dixie and Detroit Ave.
1: No.
2: I have one call from 117 West 2nd and another from 127 West 2nd. They're both reporting that people are getting out of vehicles and lighting off fireworks on private property right by this street.
1: Clear. You can attach me to one, Claire, and then put me on the other, so it'll be lame.
3: Someone sent right away. Dispatch will call us back when they get an ETA.
4: 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Thank you.

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1: Okay. 49, I'm clear with the CFO. Okay.

0: 76. I'll be clear to park.
1: Clear. Captain and assault, not in progress.
0: Good.
1: You'll be calling Carly. She's at a Henry Ford Hospital in Plymouth. Was assaulted earlier today. She just wants to start the process with a phone call.
0: Good.

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0: 36. St. Mary's Park, 195 West Elm, St. Mary's Park. Mackenzie Drewyard's called in. But I think she got into an altercation with Jada Bandera a few days ago, and she was following her through the park. The caller was screaming for about 2 minutes before she'd actually speak with the call taker. Then Jada turned around when she heard that Mackenzie had called 911.
2: 3 years clear, I'll be pulling up.
0: Clear.
4: 42.
2: Dispatch 5049. She advised where she was at, St. Mary's Park. Doesn't look like anyone's in the parking lot.
0: Stay by one moment, I'll check with the call taker.

0: Dispatch says 5049. Mackenzie called back. She said there's no need for the police, that Jada was gone.
1: I'll turn that.
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0: 49, I'm going to be checking the area.
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0: There's room.

0: But I've got a central from Summerfield Fire. You can show it complete out of the last. Clear of emergency one up here.
1: At 0051. 3424 St. Bernard. Our caller says his mom called him. He's not on scene. His 19-year-old brother is trying to fight the mom.
2: Good afternoon, Newport.
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2: Central 5826. You can clear us what their car department is, and then we're going to be en route to that convenience store to BOL for the runaway.

5875, copy on the traffic. Respond to the area of Jackman and Alvin. Jackman and Alvin, there's caution tape across the road blocking wires that were down. Someone's pulled it off and people are driving over it.

Monroe County Central Dispatch on the air with Monroe Township Fire Respond Priority 3 to 5840 East Dunbar Road, 5840 East Dunbar, number 7, for a 60-year-old male who fell earlier today that injured his leg. Timeout is 0056.

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0: Newport Estates, 9001 Maple Ridge, 9001 Maple Ridge, between Newport Town Drive and Apple Cider Lane. College advising someone's having a party in the front of the subdivision, and they're blasting the bass.

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1: 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Firefighter 16, I was clear. You're on scene.
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2: Yeah, Central, it's a fire just below the transformer. 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

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Respond priority 1, 7265 Whiteford Center Road, 7265 Whiteford Center Road, number 209. Here crosses the Stearns and Little Streams Trail. A 23-year-old male who is not alert, in and out of consciousness. Priority response, timeout 108.

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0: 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I tried DTE for you, but due to the volume of customers out of service, they only use the automated. 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
1: Respond in the area of 3422 Orchardale, 3422 Orchardale, cross of Cloverdale. There was electrical fires in the area last night. The fire department told our caller, if anyone sets off fireworks, it would be hazardous and they should call in.

0: I'm going to be transporting one juvenile to the youth center, copy, sir.
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1: Clear. Got panel fireworks. Responder 16275 Dixon Road, 16275 Dixon, cross of Summerfield. Mermaid would like to be seen to talk about the fireworks and scraping on the back of her garage.

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1: 5873.
0: How are you, clear last known of service? 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
1: Thanks, you too.
2: 876 Central, can you send me back a prior CFS? I have the last four numbers when you're ready. One 827. The fireworks on Henry.
1: You should see it now.

0: 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I'll be clear of the last of the report. Pull for the fall.
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2: Central, my dad.
1: I had to go.
2: Yes, ma'am. Did Michigan Gas give you an ETA?
1: Negative. They were going to call back when they got one.
2: Sure, thank you.
1: Almond
3: Pole.
1: 49 Monroe, sir. Harrison Street, 821 Harrison Cross of 9th and 8th. Say there's a major fight going on, fighting and screaming. They were not cooperative.
3: 49, sir.
4: 37, sir.

Monroe County Central District on the North French Town Station 1, respond priority 1 to 8298 North Stony Creek Road, 8298 North Stony Creek, crosses the Grafton in West Newport. For a 76-year-old female, conscious and breathing, she's fallen down the stairs, and she has an injury to her knee. Timeout 135.

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0: You can show us out at the youth center and copy on there. 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
1: Clear from 36. Perfect. 725 Washington, unit 304. Anonymous complainant says she can hear a domestic going on in this unit. It's been going on for a while. She doesn't know who's fighting, didn't want to be involved. I could hear him screaming in the background.
2: Okay, there.
0: Thirty to 16.

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There's 46 on another unit going towards him.

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0: And if you would, just show me clear of being IR.
1: Okay. Central 46.
2: 46.
1: I know the call wanted to be anonymous, but could you see if they can let us in the front door?
2: Stand by.

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1: Okay, of course.
2: It's clear the scene. Command will be terminated.
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1: This is Engine 5.
0: Are you guys still on Patterson?
1: Copy. The pole's still on fire. We got some exposures. So we're hoping that TTE will show up soon. But I'm not necessarily counting on it.
0: Copy. I'll be to your location in a minute.
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3: 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I'll be in option that call from Adams.
1: Okay.

0: 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Evac 49 on the domestic Adams, 217 Adams.
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1: We're secure. 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
0: Clear. I was able to get a number. She didn't answer, so I sent her a text.

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1: Go ahead.
0: If someone does call back from on Washington, we just get information or let them know to let us in. 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
1: Clear. 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
0: Northbound 23 in Plank. Northbound 23 in Plank. iPhone crash notification shows them on the on-ramp from Plank Road.

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1: Michigan, Edward Mary Victor, 5898, on a light 4F-150. Looks like he's just trying to get a tire changed.

0: Central MSA 34 is route to 8th Street coming from Lewis and Stearns.
1: Monroe County Central Dispatch on the Earth, Ida. Fire respond priority 1 to 145 Aberdeen Lane, 145 Aberdeen Lane, cross of Ashington, for a 28-year-old female experiencing chest pain, vomiting, and dizziness. Priority 1 response, your timeout is 1:59.

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1: Ida, go.
0: Acknowledging that call on Aberdeen. We have zero particles per million CO reading in the house. We're going to turn over the house to the homeowner. He'll wait for Michigan Gas.
1: Clear out. Clear you from moving then. And just be advised that Raisinville is still closed there at Denver due to the tree in the wires down.
0: Sorry, thank you, ma'am.

0: Monroe County Central Dispatch on the air as Monroe City Fire Response Priority 3 to 117 East 8th Street, 117 East 8th Street, crosses of Washington and Custer Street, apartment number 3, or a male with insides burning and a hernia requesting a ride to the hospital via CMH. We're also sending PD and MCA. Timeout 202.
1: Clear.
2: Clear. 25, you can clear me. I'll have that way as well.
1: Okay.

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1: Clear. 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
0: Go ahead.
1: The meal asked for no meal responders and no police. So we're going to have you staged until the police clear the scene for you.

0: 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Milan Fire was UTL and they're returning to the station.
1: Sarah, you can let Cargo them also UTL.

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0: 117 East 8th Street, 117 East 8th, cross of Washington in Unit 3, MCA. Called him for crisis mobile. Highly intoxicated male.

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0: Princess on the air for view all in the area of Stearns and Summit. Headed eastbound on Stearns, approaching Souter at this time. Be on the lookout for a GMC truck, silver in color, holler seats all over the roadway. Only knows the plate starts with an E. Hunter's clear at 209. Front. That's what I was given. 117 East 8, Unit 3.
1: Self and Sterling 5 out of service. Have a good night.
0: Yes, sir.

0: Captain 4, call Jennifer. Captain 4, go ahead. We just had a pretty substantial amount of hot embers come off of that pole.
1: Copy.
2: Copy out.

0: 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I just spoke to the CMH. They're unseen now. He said that he's highly intoxicated and wants to go to the hospital. I would just have MCA start working this way. Priority 3 is fine.
1: Clear. We have a mineral.

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1: Reach is clear.
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0: Central. I didn't know if I was going to be on scene at Evergreen. You may just go there.
1: Okay.
2: Central, French Run F1 is clear to scene. 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
4: On 18 Lavender, cross of Calgary and McCormick. Tasha called in, said she's trapped in a closet. Her boyfriend Mike has a knife and is trying to kill her and then disconnected.
5: Sir.
6: Sir. 38, I'm seeing as well. We have history there.

0: officers showing Michael Duchesne had reported a larceny, and there was an assault in April involving a Brittany McNabb.
1: Forty-nine. I come right away to their secure.

0: Central from 5038. Where's your Eric? Do we have any history for this phone number that called 911?
1: Afram. Call history shows it belongs to Mackenzie Drurier.

0: her when we were just out with her at 217 Adams, and she specifically gave this address?
1: Affirmative. Said her name was Tasha, and said that someone was armed with a knife and trying to kill her.
0: Clear.
2: 216. Did you try to recover the CFF? Maybe I'll

0: Central 5864. Can you show me in pursuit of a vehicle? I'm going to be exiting northbound 75 at North Dixie.
1: Go ahead.
0: Yeah. Going back onto the freeway, northbound. 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There are a lot of bumper stickers. 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Speeds are about 100 miles an hour. No drag.
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0: Michigan, Edward, Yellow Queen, 8035. Looks like we're going to be stopping just north. Check that just south of Meadow.

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1: I got occupied times 4.
0: Occupied times 4. Any unit in the area of 75 and North 60?
2: 76, I'm coming up to 75 for North 60.
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0: Clear.
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0: Clear.
4: This came in 911.
0: Affirm. Rapid has been down, but it did populate for this one. Join 217 out of.
4: Clear. I appreciate that. Thank you.

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All units will be heading over to 270 Ave Street.

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0: All right, I'm going to remain here. 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
0: Station 1, Sergeant 1, at 35. Alright, it just snapped and dropped. I'm working my way back around to the other side so I can see exactly what we got. That's why I seen a lot of lights blink inside the church.
1: So you want me back over there and have them retone?
0: No, just stand by for a moment. Like I said, I'm going to get in here and see what I got.
1: Clear, stand by.

0: Station 1, Sergeant 1.
1: Sergeant 1, good.
0: Okay, so it fell towards the church. I've got the high tension. Probably about 8 to 10 feet away from the church. The line going into the church is also connected to that. It's burning the line, communication lines lower. I don't know if this is going to end up dropping more. I don't know if we're going to have an issue inside the church.
1: Check for a key holder there.
0: With that, I have arcing lines

0: I'm clear in Archie Lines. You'll be back over there, Scott.
1: Yeah, affirmative.
0: Claire, I'm going to have Central give us a retone and get everybody back here.
1: Copy. Go ahead.
0: Can you give me a retone for Patterson? We had cleared some personnel. I need him back. So that pole has snapped and is now burning through some wires.
1: I'm from the front back out. Mineral County Central, that's on here. Under attempt to fire. Respond back to 790 Patterson Drive. 790 Patterson Drive. The pole is snapped and is reignited at the back of that location. Time out 245.
0: I did you find him, Rob Doncho?
1: That's a Mineral County fire.
0: I didn't do 5 guys.
2: 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We're at Razorville 50 if you guys need a hand.
0: Nah, you know, sir, we should be all set. Thank you.
2: No problem.
1: 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PD on scene requesting a priority 3 response for a female domestic violence victim, swollen eye. Timeout 246.

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0: Pedersen Command Engine 5. You want me off of Mulholland or off of Pedersen?
1: I'm coming off of Pedersen. I just taped off Mulholland.
0: Clear off of Pedersen.

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2: Logan said he was going to go hang himself from a bridge. You can just check and see if Logan's there and if he's okay.
3: Is this the car's address or Logan's supposed address?
2: It's Logan's address.
3: 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Dispatch from 60, you can send 3:30 p.m.

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1: Go ahead, sir.
0: Let's put on the greeter the misuse 911 and then also add the false police report felony.
1: Go ahead, sir.
0: And then I don't know the status of whether he wanted to press charges on the assault, but there's that too.
1: He didn't, so we'll just go with the first two.
0: Clear, thank you.

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0: Central 50 to 75, tapping on trouble subjects. Westbound 324 East Center, 324 East Center, cross of Elizabeth and North Division. A caller states her boyfriend Bradley's intoxicated, acting erratic, won't let her in. He's also on probation.
1: Clear.
0: Fifty-eight twenty-five, fifty-eight forty. Can either of you back?
1: Negative.
0: Okay. 5824, I'm going to have you head over to Petersburg.

0: Central 37.
1: Go ahead.
0: Third the report. I'll be out at headquarters.
1: Clear. Can I get a check?
0: Affirmative.

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1: Go ahead, Ida.
0: Yes, ma'am, all units back in course. Clear the last one out there.
1: Clear, 321. Caller back on the line. She's been advised of the heavy call volume.
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0: 50, 76 Central. I have a couple of female juveniles on board. Be taking them both home. The first address is 422 Beachchester. 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

Central to any unit in the area of Mall Road and North Monroe. Mall and North Monroe. Our caller states a male was laying in the roadway, possibly hit by a vehicle. Our caller thought it looked like an animal. Central's clear. 325.

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1: Secure.
0: Clear. Central's on the air with an update to the PIA. Second caller is blocking traffic, so no one else runs them over. White male, black shorts. Doesn't appear to be injured. About 100 yards from the intersection.

Central Time there with another update. A silver Chevy Avalanche stopped, collected the mail that was laying in the road, and left southbound.

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1: Check the area of the quality in on Waterstrat Commerce. Caller says a large breed brown and white dog came up to him, had shaggy hair, wide collar, wandered off again. Last seen southbound near that hotel.
2: Clear. Central 5826. Good show at the Elmira address, copy ending.
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0: Clear. I have 3 French Town calls pending. Let me know when you're available.
1: 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Go ahead and send it.
0: The area of North Monroe and Mall Road, North Monroe and Mall. For the mail that was laying in the roadway was picked up by a silver Chevy Avalanche headed southbound, partial plate 07, Peepaw.

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1: Good.
0: Respondent 2591 North Monroe, 2591 North Monroe, across of Calvin Street. Zachary's calling in. Says 18-year-old Tyler was intoxicated, pushed the caller's niece into a ditch. They did refuse medical. Tyler was walking away. Caller was trying to get him into the silver Cadillac.

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1: Responder 1559 Paris, 1559 Paris, Press of France. Logan's not on scene, but states that Savannah Bowman making suicidal statements. Unsure if this is the actual address. It also may be a retaliation since we just did a check while being on Logan for the same thing, and they are arguing.

expensive on there for a BOL in the area southbound 75 at the 2. Caller has no vehicle description. States the vehicle is pulling a trailer with no trailer lights on it, unable to maintain lane. Punch clear at 358.

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Apache 49 coming next. On Fredericks. Right off of Oak Forest Drive. It's a 17-year-old male. His name is Aiden. Very intoxicated. On foot. His ride refused to drive him. There's people out yelling at him to give someone back their phone. So we had to break contact. He seems a little too intoxicated to try to walk.

0: Dispatch 5018, can we have a second unit work towards Oak Forest to back up 49?
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0: You can show me out. I'm going to have an updated address of 1554.
1: Oh, no, just to confirm, 1554?
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0: 5,076
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1: Okay.
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0: 5876, you can cancel. He says Tyler's aunt picked him up and nobody wants to press any charges.
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0: On the 3400 North 60, 3400 North 60, cross of Cloverdale. Color states there's loud bass music in the area. She can be seen if needed. She lives on Orchardale.

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0: 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Deontay's back at the house. She's been telling him to go downstairs, but he keeps following her around.
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Respond to 3834 Alexandria Trail, 3834 Alexandria Trail, crosses of Stevens Circle, correction, Stevens Trail and Cameron Circle. For carbon monoxide detector going off. No ill effects. They're evacuating. Timeout 438.

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No injuries, lift assist only, timeout 446.

Monroe County Central Dispatch on the air with Monroe Township Fire Respond. 3834 Alexander Trail, 3834 Alexander Trail, across the Stevens and Cameron Circle. For a carbon monoxide detector, no ill effects, they're evacuating. Your tone out is 448.

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0: Do you want to advise the city fire? Looks like there's a small fire in the middle of the road on 3rd Street between East Chester and West Chester. Correction, Winchester. Don't know how to talk today.
1: Clear.

0: versus Schedule. Easter near Winchester. Deputy passing by says there's a small fire in the street.
1: Clear, touch him.
0: Marshals in the area of Merrill City Fire respond. The area of East 30 Winchester. There's a small fire in the street. Possibly a mortar box. Some fireworks. Time out. 5 a.m.

Unfortunately, yeah, it looks like there's going to be some leftover fireworks or something here. There's a few boxes, just a couple small flames on the box. Looks like it's just like carpet burning.

0: 5046-5018, is that fire at risk for spreading, or is it just contained in those boxes?
1: Well, I just contained the boxes. I'm about to throw some water on it. Should be able to put it out.
0: Clear, thank you.
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0: 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You see deer in the middle of the road.

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0: Respond to 1165 Twin Lakes Drive, 1165 Twin Lakes, cross of Lakeland and Sierra Lane. Eric's calling regarding his 25-year-old daughter acting belligerent. They found $3,500. She's trying to run, and he's chasing her. She's trying to get into neighbor's cars currently.
1: Both are

0: 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A 25-year-old female, possible overdose on an unknown substance. She is conscious and alert. Timeout 520.
1: Response. 49, go ahead. I'm going to go for it.
2: 111 West 7th, 111 West 7th, cross of Cass and Harrison. Caller safety upstairs, neighbor tried breaking into their window. The mom caught him doing it. The front window on the porch. Subject is in Alex Halstead. They went back upstairs.
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0: I'm probably supposed to stay to this call until like.
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0: Where?

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1: Good.
0: Our caller stated one of the people that snuck out of the house was named Ashley, possibly Ashley Morford.
1: Correct.

0: Minerva County Central District on the Earth French Town Station 1, respond priority 3 to 270 Bates Lane, 270 Bates Lane, across the Stewart North Custer for an 82-year-old female who's slightly altered, requesting a medical evaluation as well. PD is also en route. Timeout, 5:30.
1: Preface 3768. Good morning.

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1: Good.
0: Respond to the Welcome Center northbound 75 at the 10. Northbound 75 is at 10. For a gentleman named Solomon states his special needs daughter was abusing him. They are in a gray Toyota Corolla.
1: Claire.

Monroe County suffered a sit-down here with Monroe City Fire. Responded 1230 Michigan Ave, 1230 Michigan Avenue, across the Greenwood and Burwood, at the yellow house across from the location. There are arcing lines and something burning behind the house. There was possible transformer explosion before the fire. Homeowners are not at home at the location. Central's clear. Timeout 558.

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1: 1430, go ahead.
0: Good morning. I'll be in service today working on traffic detail until 1800. Rep 0414. Have a good day.
1: You too.
2: Clear. Are you guys back indoors or still in the command unit?
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3: 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Thank you.

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0: 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I'll be in service. Unknown off time. Vehicle 1422. Have a good rest of your shift.
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2: 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You want to try and give them a call back, see if they still want to be seen?

0: 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I'm clear from the system.
1: Okay. Winter County Central Dispatch on the air with Ash Fire Respond Priority 1 to 2633 Carlton Rockwood Road, 2633 Carlton Rockwood, crosses the Rosedale and Schweitzer. Grade 82-year-old male, conscious breathing, with difficulty breathing. Priority 1 response, time out of 617.
2: Respond North 60 Highway and North Stony Creek, North 60 and North Stony Creek for a silver minivan in the ditch. Female is standing outside of the vehicle.
0: Quick.
1: Near with Frenchtown Station 2, Priority 2, North 60, between North Stony Creek and Point of Poe, for a silver minivan in the ditch, unknown injuries. North 60 Highway, between North Stony Creek and Point of Poe, 617 to 10.

0: 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Section 5850 is en route to the Dixie Highway and Stony Creek from First and Connor.
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Monroe County Central Dispatch on air with the second tone for ash fire. Respond priority 2 to 20, corrections, priority 1 to 2633 Carlton Rockwood Road, 2633 Carlton Rockwood, crosses the road, Dale and Schweitzer, for an 82-year-old male, difficulty breathing. Priority 1, timeout 622 for your second tone.

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1: Sorry, Central. I didn't do 3 is clear the call on Alexandra Trail.
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1: Berlin.
0: Yeah, Central, our pagers just went off, but no message. Do you have a assignment for us?
1: Negative. I advise cancel. It was an accidental tone.
0: Copy that. Thank you.
1: My apologies. Too many days in the office.
0: You guys have been doing a great job.
1: Thank you.

0: 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Can you copy Michigan?
1: Go ahead.
0: Edward William Victor, 8434, on a tan Dodge Grand Caravan. Can you start getting that for reference?
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0: Monroe County Central Dispatch on the air with Monroe Township Fire. Respond to 766 Patterson. 766 Patterson Drive at the rear of the church. The telephone pole is on fire again. Timeout 633.
1: Go ahead.
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1: We sat on these wires last night for about 3 hours till the pole snapped in half, but it wasn't posing any issues. We escalated this as much as we could to DTE. So I don't know if there's a whole lot we can do if it's just somebody saw it on fire again.
0: Okay, I'll go direct then and I'll take a look and see what I think. Stand by Station 1 until you go and take a look.
1: Copy.

0: 64, I'll be clear last of the card. You can send me that traffic on the freeway.
1: Clear, you'll be responding northbound 75 at the 4, northbound 75 at the 4 for a large chair or object in the middle lane.

0: 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Have a good day.
1: You too.
2: 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Have a good morning.
1: Thanks, you too.
0: It's 8:19. I'll get a service as well. Have a good day.
1: You too.

0: Mineral Dispatch, from Patterson, come in.
1: Go ahead.
0: Yeah, this was called in by a passive buyer that just seemed to pull it up. Or we didn't realize we'd been here before. Pole is still up. It is burning. If you get any more calls on it, unless a pole falls or something, there is a vinyl fence below it that could catch fire. If they say the fence is on fire, redispatch us.
1: If you want to disregard 1430, City Canal.
2: 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You can show me in route south for termination then.
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1: You too.
0: This was called in by a passive buyer. He just seen it when he was going to his buddy's house. Didn't know we had been there already. The pole is, how much of the pole was burned when you was here yesterday?
4: Last night, the center of the pole was burning, and a bunch of the wires, it burned all the way through. The pole snapped. And so the pole was like at a 90-degree angle where the transformer was. And then just the top was on fire still.
0: Okay, now there's probably about 20 feet of the pole that's on fire. Halfway down the pole, it's almost burnt through. So it might fall again, but I got a feeling those wires are going to hold it up. It'll probably just burn off.
4: Yeah, that's kind of why we just determined that there was no major hazard last night and we left for the same reason.
0: The only thing I can see, there's a camper within 20 feet of the pole and that vinyl fence at the bottom of the pole. Some of that fall down could fall down at the bottom of the fence, but we'll worry about that when time comes.
4: Copy, agree.

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0: Morning. This is Ursula 1800, Karen Prep 3948. Have a good day.

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0: I'll be clear with the report and out of service. Have a good day.
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They advised it's going to be about 5 to 10 minutes.

0: 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Good morning. You can show me in services 3, Adam. Have a great day.
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2: 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Have a good day.
0: Dispatch from 5053. Good morning. I'll be in service for the 1 Adam area. 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
0: Can you clear south of Bell Road on the Collin Carton Rock Road? We'll be up there.
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1: Fire respond front, priority 1 to 106 Reason Circle, 106 Reason Circle, cross of Carney Drive. For 78-year-old female, she is shaky with heart failure. She has difficulty speaking between breaths. Timeout, 714.
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1: North Township Fire, respond to 888 Patterson Drive, 888 Patterson, cross of Cloverdale and Meadow Street. Tree is on the line. It is sparking. Timeout. 717.

0: Central Dispatch on the air, Bedford, correction, Frenchtown Station 2, respond to 3400 North Dixie Highway. 3400 North Dixie Highway, cross off Cloverdale and Woodland Boulevard, behind the location in the backyard. Lines are arcing with a small grass fire. Timeout, 718.
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0: Central, 5822, copy on a runway. Sir, respond over to St. Anne's Parish there, 2420 North Dixie Highway. You'll be meeting with Austin. He's going to be in a gray Trailblazer. Reference to a 16-year-old stepson. Got out of the car and took off. Last seen wearing a black shirt with a Reaper on it. Says something about weekends. Black shorts and flip-flops. Long curly hair. Brown eyes. Occurred about 10 minutes ago.
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2: 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For a 78-year-old female in heart failure with difficulty speaking between breaths. Your second time out, 720.
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0: Central from 5035. I'm ETO from the 13 northbound to the 15. I'm going to get off at the 15, see if maybe you pulled off or one of the stops.
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0: You copy the address for me, sir. I'll be in route 2. Whiteford Center, apartment 609. Fox got this gentleman, my missing from yesterday, back in the location.
1: You said apartment 69, is that correct?
0: 61, that's a negative. 609.
1: Clear, thank you, sir.
2: 61, switch to 3.
0: Yes, sir.
2: Hey, is that the guy that was supposed to go to Mount Pleasant?
0: That's correct.
2: Yeah, Harvey was over there last night, and I closed out your report.
0: Ah, maybe that's why we read back. Thank you, sir. I'll disregard.
2: No worries.

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0: 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French Dispatch, French Alpha 2.
1: Go ahead, French Johnson.
0: The parking lane there is actually going to be 3401 Orchardale. It's the same call from yesterday. TT has been notified. But we'll just make sure that everything is safe in this area.
1: Okay.
2: It's 01 around 75, coming from right in, right here.

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0: 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We'll set up command and advise when French Flag gets here.
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1: 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Central Dispatch on the Air Frenchtown Station 2. Respond to Northbound 75 of the 16, Northbound 75, mile marker 16, unknown injury accident. Monroe City Fire is currently on scene. Timeout 728.
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0: We're going to have the entire front hood off of the semi on the ground. We'll need a flatbed and something that can pull a semi.
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3: 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We have injuries in the blue Chevy Traverse, no injuries in the silver Subaru.
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3: I'm going to be UTL, and I'm going to be out with the semi that was dispatched to the city here on 75. I'll take it. It's going to be out of city.
2: Clear. 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
3: Affirm.

Page 1, Chief, 235. Okay, advise them that there's nothing we can do with it right now until they turn the power off. I told her, advise her if it starts something else on fire other than the tree, just call back.

0: we're good out here. We have no cleanup. We just need a tow truck out here. Okay, clear on that. Thank you.
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1: Clear. 5857, cap down on trespass complaint. So respond over to 5595 Freddie Boulevard. We got Mary Conn in. Reverend Store neighbor has her boat on her property. It's been verbal. They are, both parties are separated. She advises that she has a trespass on him and he has one on her. The neighbor is an Austin Miller.

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1: Go ahead.
0: They respond over to Directions Credit Union. Yeah, the Securitas calling in. They have lobby motion, hallway motion, and workroom motion.
2: Well Springs, 1236 South Monroe Street, 1236 South Monroe, apartment 231, Process South Dixie Highway. For a 72-year-old female, full body pain, would like to be transported to the hospital. Timeout 737.

0: If you have one for the Wells Fair, he's coming from Cole and Monroe.
1: Okay.
2: Please be advised, I have the left lane of Northbound 75 from myself.
3: 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Central 5881, they do have units already headed that way.
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1: Monroe Dispatch, where is this rescue 3?
0: Can you TX dispatch?

said, my line fire has 2 units en route to hold it down for the injuries. I spoke with Washington Dispatch. They're going to see about getting a Mylan PD out there to hold it down also, so you can get there.

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1: Go ahead, sir.
0: I'm out, but I don't see the complainant here.
1: Clear, I'll give him a call.
0: Thanks.

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1: Go ahead.
0: Sir, you can disregard. I made contact with Austin. You say that he located a stepson he thinks are good and does not wish to talk to anyone else about this.
1: Perfect. You can clear me. Thanks.

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1: Hey, you want Central?
2: Go ahead, sir.
1: If you've not been advised, Plank and Ostrander is shut down due to a wire across the road. CTE's out with it.
2: Room now.

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1: Clear.

0: 5881 Central. Looks like that crash is going to be closer to Cone as medical already made its way out there.
1: Affirmative, sir.
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3: 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DTE has been contacted. 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

0: Central 5881. So just so you're aware, Washington called back, invited us that Mylan's probably going to be handling it, and they were already calling for some tow vehicles.
1: Is there a separate one at flank then?
0: Chevy Traverse, that was right there on 23 and Plank, and then right between Cone and Plank, we have a silver Subaru. The injuries are in the blue Traverse, and the silver Subaru was hit by. He said he was hit by a Wet Explorer when they hydroplaned, and the Wet Explorer continued on.
1: I'm clear, and just to make sure I'm clear as well. That Mylan's handling that one.
0: They just said that they had a tow in route. They were getting a tow in route.
1: Clear. Let me finish up with this one over here at Cone real quick, and then I'll head down there and make sure.

0: Go to go.
1: It's gonna be a Michigan 9 Queen Victor Queen 1-3. 9 QV King 1-3. Silver Subaru Outback.
0: And that one's closer to Cone, correct?
1: Paper. It's just north of Cone on southbound 23.

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1: Go ahead, sir.
0: You're going to need to generate me another traffic complaint or another traffic crash for the location.

0: This is for a different vehicle, sir, or for the Subaru?
1: Well, the crash at 23 and Plank is going to be the Traverse. The crash at 23 and Cone is going to be the Silver Outback.

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1: Central dispatch there. North Township Fire, respond for a wires arcing 908 Rainbow Drive, 908 Rainbow, cross of Cloverdale and Parkwood. Caller heard a crack. She now sees the wires arcing with smoke. Time out 808.

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1: What?
0: Sir, if you could check the area of northbound I-275 and Will Carlton. Hearing reports of a black car hit the median, caller was a passerby, unknown on injuries.
2: Unknown injuries, caller was passerby, timeout 822.

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1: What?
0: Sir, just so you're aware, we're getting another call. We do have medical en route. The vehicle is in water, goes up about halfway.
1: Possible, Carlton.

0: 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All maritime units clear the scene, Commander.
1: Clear.
0: Just be advised, VTE must be re-energizing some of these lines. When they re-energize them for a couple minutes, they light up.
1: Clear.
2: Central Dispatch from Ashford.
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2: We're clear of the call on 275. We'll be in service.
1: Clear. Just be advised, I had a second caller state the vehicle was in water, came about halfway up.
2: Copy that.

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1: Go ahead.
0: Myself and Lieutenant Schmidt on scene. Didn't do anything when we were here, but I'm sure they're re-energizing this stuff and for a minute and it lights up and then goes out.
1: Safe, Mr.

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1: What?
0: Sir, just giving you a heads up. We're possibly going to have an animal control call at 16275 Dixon Road. Chris was going to have his wife call in. He's not at that location. His wife is on the way to that location. His mother lives there. She's partially blind. She believes there's dogs tied in her driveway. So the wife's going to head there to check, and then I'd call back to advise.
1: So did they say what part of the driveway they were tied to or what they were tied to?
0: The wife is en route to check. The mother is partially blind, so she can't really see.
1: All taped off and barricades are up.
2: Yeah, I thought that was the same address.
1: Yeah, it's smoldering in the ditch. There ain't nothing we can do here.
2: Copy that.
1: All right, we're going to return them.

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0: We'll be rerouting to a new location with all these power outages down here. 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
1: Just be advised, I stopped the Mulholland Mail to take this back off. This pole just broke off. I'm going to watch it for a few minutes, make sure it doesn't go anywhere. The one that's on fire, it's 766.
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4: 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I can head there as well if you'd like.
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3: 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If not, can you dispatch one

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0: That's not a concern right now. He has shorts on. You want to, he wants to whip himself through or you get a ladder off. I don't know if our roof ladder will fit all the way across. Yeah, you're closer. He's closer to your shoreline than he is on ours. Matter, we get the extension ladder. They're dispatching a tow truck to us right now. Copy. What do you want to do? Just hold on. Does Andy got his radio so he can put it on 911? I'll check.
1: Prefect, where?
0: Gonna grab, or Andy's gonna grab his and monitor 911. Okay, because if we get a tow truck fast and if he's not filling up with water yet, we can set his flatbed all the way down in there to him.
1: Copy.

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0: Can you start a hug for this and just let him know he's in about 2.5 feet of water?
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1: Third and Scott.
0: Respond 525 Maple Boulevard, 525 Maple Boulevard, crosses of Scottwood and East Lorraine for a tree down blocking the southbound lane of Maple. No wires came down with it.
2: I'm on the phone with them now, sir.
3: 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I told him to stand by, so.

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1: Go ahead.
0: Respond to the area of northbound I-75 and North Dixie. Any reports of a unknown PI? Caller stated a semi hit the median and that the hood is off. Red truck, white trailer, unknown on injuries. I have no, it's just going to be north of the Dixie, north of Dixie right after getting on the entrance ramp. I have no mark here.

0: Central 5841. Just so you're aware, sounds like this call's already been handled. Sounds like it was the one 1430 handled.
1: Go ahead.
2: Tree has been previously checked down and taped off by DT and City Fire and police. We are aware of the situation. We'll be clear of the assist for now.
1: Clear.
3: 45 is on scene.
0: Just left the county, so he switched over to their channel.
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1: What?
0: It's in reference to that Dixon Road call. You can disregard. They called back. Dogs are gone.
1: Clear. Take the streets off and stuff. It's going to be 790, Patterson.
2: Station, sir.
1: Myself, Pinconi, and Austin Schmitz on scene.
2: Station, sir.
3: I believe this is the semi that 1430 handles. Do you know if there's a tow and route for this vehicle? It's off the roadway, but just probably going to be getting multiple calls about it.
0: He never asked for a tow, but he was giving the driver a courtesy ride over to Love's, and then they changed location to go up to West Road.
3: Okay.

0: clear.
1: Central, 1404.
0: 1404.
1: Are you able to get a hold of 1430 and have them call in the dispatch? We're getting multiple calls in reference to that traffic accident, the semi-accident he handled. We're trying to find out if he was getting a tow for it or if they were having like, I'll stand by or disregard. He's on the phone.
0: Clearing that.
2: Chief, so you said 790 Patterson, correct?
1: That's affirmative.

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1: Go ahead.
0: Let's see here, we're 1430, we'll be heading back shortly to the vehicle. He says a tow should be a good 10, 15 minutes out for it.
1: Good one.

0: Central Monroe City with their one.
1: Go ahead.
0: We're going to be clear the scene, complete with Colin Jones. DP is aware of this. They have their tape on there. Tree's smoking, but there's nothing we can do about it until the power's taken care of.

Central Dispatch on the Airman or Township Fire, respond to RNS Recycling 15278 Hall Road, 15278 Hall, cross of Juniper and East Alden Road. There's thick black smoke coming from the location, possibly the shred pile. The entire pile is on fire. Timeout, 8:54.

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1: Go ahead.
0: He's been sitting in this center media for an hour, and we just got the call, what, 20 minutes ago?

0: central to Monroe Township responding to ROS Recycling. It's a 10-foot by 20-foot area. The fire is threatening the machinery.
1: Georgia 1 copies. All Monroe Town units, I got heavy black smoke, Hall Road, Dunbar. Dispatch, you can show me on scene.

0: Never just buried it. Nerd Dispatchman, Township Chief 2, can you send the cell and assist to that RNS recycling?
1: Central to Monroe Township 2, traffic,

0: Central 5851, copy on a suspicious. So we're responding to the area of 8388 Jess Road. 8388 Jess Road. We're getting a report of a black SUV, plate of E Edward XX-ray as Sam 5128, driving suspiciously in the neighborhood, driving slowly with their hazards on. Caller said it was two dark-complected males driving around. She's not sure what they're up to. Thought it was suspicious.
1: 51, I'm clear. We're getting heavy rain down here right now.
2: James on emergency one.
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4: 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I got a gate that's locked before we can gain access.
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1: 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Thank you, sir.

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2: Central Dispatch, in there, any unit in the area of North I-75 and mile marker 24, any reports of a 2023 Chevy Traverse, the hydroplane hit the rail facing opposite direction in the left lane, no injuries. Central's clear at 901.
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2: Right.
1: 15278 Hall Road, 15278 Hall Road, cross of Juniper and East Alban Road. There was thick black smoke coming from the shred pile at the location. Timeout, 903.
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5: 53, you can stack this. 45, I can head that way. I'm at the headquarters right now.
2: 45 clear, I'll disregard.
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5: Charge.
2: Sir, if you could check there at northbound I-75 and mile marker 18. Caller was a passerby. Say that a semi hydroplaned into the median. We got a fire department en route.
5: Clear. Is it north or south of 18?
2: South of, sir.
3: Bring your cars out. Back in the county. I'm going to be in the south alley to 75. I will advise if it's the same semi or not.
2: Clear. 5822, clear direct.
5: I'm clear.

Central, 5857. So just so you're aware, OnStar called back. The driver was able to move the vehicle to face the right direction, just working on getting over to a safer spot.

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2: Copy.

0: for me and from Chief 2. Go ahead, Chief 2. To this, we got to verify that the train tracks are, there's no trains on the tracks.
1: Copy. Calling Central. Central from Monroe Township Hall, Road Command. Central from Hall Road Command, Fire Main.
2: Go ahead.
1: Yes, ma'am. I'm going to need all train traffic stopped.
2: Clear.
0: Information, we're just going to do a tanker shuttle. I asked for LaSalle, but they have not sent them yet.
1: Repeat your traffic, please.
0: Get LaSalle coming, because until we get that verified, we're going to have to do a tanker shuttle.
1: Copy. All road, command.
2: Go ahead.
1: Has LaSalle answered up yet?
2: I have not told about LaSalle. You just asked for the city.
1: All right, can you get LaSalle coming this way as well, please?
2: Affirmed.

0: command from Engine 2. Do you want us to come out on the haul road?
1: Or is there another way?
2: Five two seven eight Hall Road, cross of Juniper Trail and East Auburn Road, with for an assistance to Monroe Township. Heavy black smoke coming from the location, possibly the shred pile on fire at the location. Timeout 909.
3: Better kind of truck line responding to the one.
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2: Sir.
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1: 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Where would you like us?
2: Brandon Road 9505 Brandon at Robert Lagunas Park in Newport, cross of Lebeau in Newport. 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
1: 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Do you need the two behind the location as well?
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7: Get enough personnel back there. We're going to give you water here in a couple minutes off the hydrant. 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
0: Copy. I'll have them stand high. I'm going to send one of our guys out to you. I'm going to have you come back and have you take command. 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
7: Okay, when I get this hydrant charged, I'll come back. Here's...
0: Clear. LaSalle from Monroe Township, Hall Road Command, fire main. LaSalle, Captain 1, go ahead, Monroe Town. I'm going to have to stand by at your station for now.

0: 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Claire, do you want us to stand by at your station or stand by at ours? What's your personnel? Three. 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
1: Clear.
2: Twenty is clear as well. I'm being around here shortly.
1: Clear. Be advised, he is laying near a weight utility van.
2: Central 4520, does the caller know who the subject is or is unknown?
1: Can you repeat that?
2: Does the caller know who the subject is?
1: Unknown. It is, in fact, a couple houses west of the location.
2: Clear.
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0: Central Dispatch on there. Any unit in the area southbound I-75 in Swan Creek. Southbound 75 in Swan Creek. Any reports of a red car that went off the roadway into the ditch. Unknown on injuries. Central's clear at 919.
1: Do you still want fire?
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4: Central 1430. I'm going to leave this spot, but I can't get there first.
1: Central Dispatch on the air, Frenchtown, all call. 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Intoxicated male collapsed in the driveway, originally unknown life status, now alert. Timeout, 921.
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1: Okay.
0: Sir, respond over to 655 Tecumseh Street. You'll be meeting with Katrina there. Wants to make a police report. Her ex did not show up with their son.
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6: 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Transformer blue is currently arcing. Was previously taped off. Timeout, 924.
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8: 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Transformer blue and is arcing, previously taped off.

0: Central Dispatch, Fireman Rosetta, fire response for a grass fire, 1223 Michigan Avenue, 1223 Michigan Avenue, cross of Greenwood and Burwood. Probably states there's a grass fire started by a down line in the backyard of this location. It is threatening a house. Come out, 925.
1: Mustang Mach-E, off into the ditch at southbound 75 and Swan Creek exit ramp. I'm going to be checking on injuries and get you a plate.
2: Clear. We have the call in. We got a report of a red car that went into the ditch right at southbound I-75 and Swan Creek.
3: That would be one of the things.
2: Clear, I'll put you off with it. 5822, clear direct.
3: I'm clear, thanks.
4: I'm clear. If you can keep me out there, I'm going to try to get some lights back behind him on this curve.
2: Clear. Do you want me to clear you from the other one then?
4: Hey, bro.
2: Clear.
0: Three Michigan Ave, crosses of Greenwood and Burwood Street. Caller says there's a grass fire started by a down line in the backyard of this location. It's threatening a house.

0: time. That's all I got.
1: Clear.
2: Michigan Avenue, cross of Greenwood Avenue and Irwood Street for an assist to Monroe City Fire. Grass fire at this location from a down line, now threatening a house. Timeout, 927.
3: There, they found a dog yesterday. They found the dog at Smith and Lewis. They were unable to locate the owner. They're unable to keep the dog.
0: Central for further rescue one.
2: Go ahead, Berlin.
4: 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Do we have any updates?
2: Negative, he just arrived.
5: Central, you can show Monroe City Engine 2, clear the scene on Hall Road. We're going to be en route to West Noble to verify if there's any hazard.
2: Clear, would you like me to send the call back out?
5: Do we have anybody en route to the East Front Medical?
6: Alpha 2 is going to East Front.
5: Copy. Thank you, Alpha 2. So, break Central. You can show Monroe City Engine 2 en route to West Noble. If there's no hazard, we'll be en route to Michigan Ave.

0: clear Monroe City. Would you still like the call, Valk?
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0: Clear.

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2: We'll file under 4, is that all, John, please? Monroe Central, Berlin Engine 1 on scene, Captain 3 will have command, Brandon Road. 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
0: 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That's fine. I'll point that way and back. 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You can cancel medical if they're coming.
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0: 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I'll make note.
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0: 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I'm probably a lot closer than you are. 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Newport and Telegraph.
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4: 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We're already on scene. 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
5: 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We have an ETA on the tech.
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1: 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Timeout, 935.
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10: Did you contact DTE? 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
5: Monroe Central from Berlin, command. Command is terminated at both 75 and Brandon Road. You can have your emergency panel back.
10: Central, Monroe City Engine 2 is on scene for the West Noble. 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

0: Central Sunshine Elf, 1-1 will be unseen, Michigan Ave. We got down power line in the backyard. Parking. Central 1 will be Michigan Ave, man.
1: 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Respond 789 Patterson Drive, 789 Patterson Drive, Crossville Meadow, and South Custer. Caller states the wires are now down at the location and the pole is on fire. Timeout, 938.
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0: Can I get a non-preference hook, break for a Pennsylvania plate?
2: Central Dispatch on the Airman North Township Fire. Respond priority 3 to 22 Oak Ridge Drive East, 22 Oak Ridge East, cross of Dunbar and Bittersweet Trail. 77-year-old male, constipated with abdominal pain. Time out, 940. Go ahead.
3: He has this line crossed off. We also have caution tape on it. Sounds like DT is aware of this line. They'll come out and deal with it when they get to it.
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3: Apparently not causing a threat to any structures.
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4: Affirmative. Correct address is going to be 310 Lavender. It's already been reported to DTE and it's been taped off.
5: Yeah.
2: Clear.
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0: 41 will be attempting to contact at the address on the call screen.
1: Salad for on F36, go ahead, Monroe County.
2: Be advised, that's going to be at the church at the corner of Patterson and Meadow. We've been there several times. There's not much we can do with it because it's got high voltage lines attached to it. Just go investigate it for us.
1: Well, Ranger 4 is clear. Well, for 4, find out once we get there.
3: No City, Engine 2 from Alpha 1. Engine 2, just be advised, you have an arcing wire in the backyard of this residence here. PD is on scene, lines taped off, and has been reported to DTE. Your discretion, but PD is going to stand by until DTE shows up. No structures involved at this time. Everything is contained to the yard.
4: Yes, sir. If you could tell PD we are in or out, if you could hang out so we can relieve him, that'd be great.
3: F1's clear.

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1: Clear. I'll show you out with that vehicle.
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3: Central 2 LaSalle Fire. Were you clear on the second call in Monroe Township Medical at Oak Ridge?
4: Yes, ma'am. We haven't received the active 911 alert yet.
3: 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You should be getting it soon.
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0: 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Patterson.
1: 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Are you clear of the Oak Ridge call?
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3: Respond to the area of 5th and Hubble. You'll be meeting bail enforcement to recover a subject. He is currently parked in a gray Chevy Silverado. 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Metro 5020, are you clear on the traffic?
4: Hey, firm. We're going to hold off on that until all this weather passes through. If you could give the caller a call back and give him our apologies due to weather-related events, we're not going to do this just right now.
3: Clear.
5: Three to 5020 direct. Sir, the line is sparking just from the rain. It's not close to any structures. Fire, let me know that DP is aware of it and would take care of it. Do you want me to still sit out here?
4: If you could please make contact with our caller and notify them on the same, that would be up to DP to come out.
5: Hey, firm. I already let them know, and I spoke with a few other neighbors just to give them a heads up.
4: Thank you.
6: And 3420, I have the same issue out here. It's not going through.
4: Clear. As long as DT is already aware of the situation, it's going to have to be what it is for now. If you wouldn't mind just notifying the caller and or a couple of the neighbors there of your findings.
6: Clear. Thank you.
7: 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They're waiting to hear back from their foreman to see what they want to do. I'm just letting you guys know we're going to hang out for a second over here. Okay.
8: Clear. 13108 South Dixie Highway. 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The wires are not down, no arcing or sparking. Caller is more concerned that if a semi or a larger vehicle comes through, they're going to take down the branches and wires.
7: Sir.

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2: 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I'll be clear of that suspicious with the CFS.
3: Central, Monroe City Engine 2 is clear of the scene on Michigan Ave. Surrounding homeowners were advised to avoid the area. DT has been notified. 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

0: Central dispatch on the Airdrome Monroe City Fire. Respond over to Woodcraft Square at 800 West 7th Street, 800 West 7th Street, crosses of Kalani and South Rosher. We have one occupant stuck inside the elevator at the location. Elevator dropped. Caller is reporting an ankle and shin injury. We have only one person in the elevator. Your timeout is 9:58.
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1: Central 5852, clear with the Cardinal 7.
4: Clear. 20 wasn't clear. Are they trapped or out?
7: They are trapped.
4: 20's clear. I'll be en route. Code 2 from headquarters.
7: Clear. 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
4: Clear. I'll disregard.

0: Central to Monroe City responding to Woodcraft Squares for the elevator incident. Be advised, the occupant is out, just has that injury to his ankle and shin.
1: Monroe Fire copy.
2: Respond to 10803 Secor Road. That's 10803 Secor Road. You'd be speaking with a Karen in regards to her parents have been verbal with her due to trying to take her grandchild. All parties present in the car compass concern for her child's safety.

0: Central Mineral City, letter one's on scene. What craft? Do you know which elevator it is?
1: He said he would meet you at the front doors. He also said the elevator was right by the front doors after you take a left.
0: Letter one copies. Engine 2, you can disregard. Engine 2 copies, disregard.

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2: Do we have a contact number for a maintenance worker for this apartment complex?
1: Station 2, respond priority 1 to 2621 Miller Street, 2621 Miller, cross up Summerfield Road. 75-year-old female with leg pain and groin pain with abnormal breathing. We do have a location note. There's an aggressive dog at the location. Timeout, 10:06. Negative, I'm not seeing 153.
2: 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Thank you for checking.

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1: Clear, go ahead and shut down the orange light.
2: Copy, shut down the orange tractor truck. I just cleared this one up. I'll be on another one at the 20. I'll advise on a plate here in a second.
0: Just let me know when you have the plate and the type of vehicle.
2: He did not see anything either, so we're good to go.

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0: I have an officer available. Would you like me to send one in you stage?
1: We can exchange here what's going on.
0: I was unclear.
2: Crow County, Bedford, Alpha 2 is on scene. 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
0: Copy. I'll see if I can get it shut off then.

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0: You can continue priority 3.
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0: Go ahead.
2: We just had a direct call in. Can you tone us out for a CO investigation at 4760 Allor Road in Newport?
0: Hey, friends.

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Respond to 4760 Aller Street, 4760 Aller, cross of North 60 Highway. Carbon monoxide alarm going off at the location. Timeout, 10:15.

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2: 20-53? We went through this a couple weeks ago there. 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
1: Go ahead.
2: Yeah, I'm going to need the water department out here. We got a hydrant that will not close.
1: Is that going to be city water?
2: That's the permanent city water.
1: There.

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Respond 306 Riverview Avenue, 306 Riverview, cross of Noble and Elm. There's a line down in the alley, weeds on fire, gonna start a pine tree on fire soon. Timeout 1021.

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3: Central dispatch on the air, Exeter fire with a second wires arcing, Cough Road and Carlton West, Cough and Carlton West Road. There's a wire in the roadway on Cough, sparking. Timeout 1024. Okay.

0: Central Dispatch on the Air Monroe City Fire. Respond to 1223 Michigan Avenue, 1223 Michigan, cross of Greenwood Avenue and Burr Street. Caller back on the line says grass is back on fire. It is threatening the fence. Timeout, 1025.
1: Central Monroe City Ladder 1 is going to be clear the scene woodcraft and route to that call. What was the address again?
0: It's going to be 1223 Michigan Avenue.
1: 1223.
2: That extra tree is clear on both calls. I'm en route to the hall.

0: Exeter, Monroe County Central, be advised, the call on Kulf in Carrollton West has actually been marked by DTE and reported.
1: I'm secure.
2: Great.
3: And there, this thing's still hard as a rock up here. Copy, and we're going to try a couple more.

0: All right, it's all the way down. That's as much as we can do.
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2: Good. Copy. 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
3: I've got everybody off the freeway. 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

Central 45, just to advise, if you have fire responding, you can just let them know they're going to have to access this area from the north side of the alleyway.

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1: Go ahead.
0: Just be advised, the railroad police was here. We've got our hydrant line off the tracks. He's calling to resume train traffic.
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0: 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She is in her bedroom requesting to be transported. Timeout, 1034.
1: Berlin is clear on that one.
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0: Come back, Exeter.
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0: Hey, this house number's good. Lines are down. Secondary's going from the pole to the house. Tree limb is on it. No sparking, no smoldering. But Edison's aware. They've been out here and put up stakes and caution tape.
1: Okay, that's good. Then I won't have to call him.
0: No. Just nobody's home is a weird part. I don't know who called it in, but we looked through the whole area. That's the only line down.

0: Central, Monroe City Engine 2 is clear of the scene. Riverview, homeowner's been notified. DTE has been made aware.
1: Clear.
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1: Clear, Monroe City. LaSalle, go ahead.
2: Yes, ma'am. We're going to be clear here on Patterson, and we'll go check that other one out.
1: Clear.
2: Just be advised, over here at Patterson, there is a representative from DTE standing here, so they're still here.

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1: 30.
0: Sir, are you still close by to Swan Creek there?
1: Hey, firm. I can head that way if you need. I haven't seen the cat yet.
0: We're getting reports that southbound I-75 near Swan Creek. We have a silver sedan versus a SUV, unknown injuries, and the silver sedan's on fire and smoking.
1: Clear, I'll be on route.
0: Clear, thank you.
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0: First on North Monroe and East Lorraine, North Monroe and East Lorraine. Caller stated there's a tree down and it's on the wires, still connected. No arcing or sparking, just worried it is going to completely fall and cover the roadway.
1: Okay, it's North Monroe and East Lorraine.
0: North Monroe and East Lorraine.
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0: Central Dispatch on the air, Frenchtown, all call, respond to Southbound 75 at Swan Creek, Southbound 75, Swan Creek, run assist to Berlin. Unknown injury accident, silver sedan versus SUV, unknown injury, silver sedan is on fire. Timeout, 10:43.
1: Central 5805, center out to 75 in Swan Creek, run for medic Romero.
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0: 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The tree is on fire, sparking behind the location. 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
1: Central Mineral Fire Engine 2 is clear of Michigan Ave and route to Hendricks.
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0: 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Central Dispatch on the Air Mineral City Fire, respond to IHM 610 West Elm, 610 West Elm Avenue. There's a wire down in the yard left of the location, arcing and sparking. Timeout 1044.
3: Central Mineral City, Madison. We're going to be cleared at Senior Michigan Avenue. DPE has been advised about this. We do have Fire Marshal standing by for the time being.
0: Clear.
4: I'm responding. Sister Berlin.
0: Clear.
5: Units responding to 5 at Swan Creek from a visual from the BIDOG. It does appear that it's in the lane 1 of southbound 75. And no visible flames from the BIDOT again.
6: Hey, firm, I'm still going north. I haven't seen the exit here.
3: Central Mineral City, ladder 1 in route, West Elm.

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1: LaSalle, engine 4.
0: Yes, ma'am. We retake the area on Oak Street. We'll be clear with him.
1: Clear.
0: CTE has also been notified.

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2: Just to advise for any potential future callers, the elevator at Woodcraft Square is going to be shut down.
1: Is there only one elevator?
2: There's two elevators. The one close to the entrance on the west side of the building will be cautioned off with tape.
1: Okay.

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4: Center Monroe City, Ladder 1 is on scene, IHM. Do you have a more direct location for this?
3: Negative. Was just told there was a wire down in the yard left of the location.
0: Fourteen 30, you're on a flight when you're ready.
1: Go ahead, sir.
0: Michigan, Edward, Union, Queen, 661 on a white Chrysler 200.
1: Clear. Do you have the other plate yet, sir?
0: Yeah, only one vehicle involved.

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2: I-1505 is clear on your cancellation for Swan Creek and 70.
0: Go ahead, sir.
1: Excuse me, that one on South Custer. The wires arc. You don't head out there. Spectrum is clear on the cancellation for 75. Sandra, your show is complete.
4: Central's clear at 10:53.
3: Thanks, Sean. Thank you for the assist.
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0: Go ahead, 14:30.
5: I'm gonna have both of the two left lanes blocked right now. I will need a non-preference.
0: But
4: cross of Dixon and Strasburg. Tree on top of wires. Wires are not down. The tree is smoking. Timeout, 10:54.
6: The patient transported to the hospital. And how severe were the injuries?
1: Affirm. He went with MCA up to ProMedica. He had a shin injury.
6: Clear. Yeah, pull a number and leave a few lines if you wouldn't mind, please.
1: Thank you, sir.
7: Copy. You have 1+1 here. I'm trying to get this paperwork organized right now.

0: truck went on Arrow Town units. Dunbar Road is flooded down near Dayton Road. Just be advised.
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0: Depends how much photo materials you mean, Roger, right?
1: Perfect.
0: Go ahead, sir.
2: The DA-22 is going to take care of that call on South Chester. The DA-79 is going to cover Frenchtown while he's gone.
3: Clear.
1: Go ahead.
4: Sure. There's going to be heavy flooding on East Elm between Baptiste and Mason Run.
5: Direct 245. Is it still passable, or should we close it down?
4: It's currently still passable. The rain stays the way it is. We should be okay, but it is almost getting to that point.
5: Clear. If you wouldn't mind just keeping an eye on it for a few and advise, we'll call DPS if we have to get barricades out.
4: Clear, sir.
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0: Go ahead, sir.
6: North Dixie and Spalding. Underneath the bridge is completely flooded. Appears to be impassable. You gotta let the road commission know.
1: On which call?
5: 6M West Elm. We were told it was to the left. We don't know if that's east or west.

0: west on Grove towards Monroe Street. Caller states they're friendly.
1: Okay, correct.

0: I'm in our dispatch from Hollywood Command.
1: But
0: be advised, the water company was here, put the hydrant out of service. We're clear of the scene, command, terminating emergency one back.
2: Dispatch from 16. I'm out with a caller here. Looks like he has both dogs. Do you know if animal control response?
1: Busy 16. We have animal control on call and they are alert.

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1: Negative. I'm about to clear here shortly.
0: Copy that.
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0: Central. Mineral Fire Engine 2 is clear of the scene on Hendricks. Wire is still up in the air, no active hazard. Homeowner was advised to come back if the wire does fall down.
1: Clear. Central Berlin, clear. On Green 3, return quarters. 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
0: You contact the road commission, Dunbar and Dayton, Dunbar and Dayton. I have about a foot of water across the roadway for about 50 yards.

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1: Okay. You go to that Supreme Court, please.
2: 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If you want to clear me with a CFS, AC is aware, so.
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3: Clear, can you copy on a check well-being? 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We need you to check on Katrina Jennings at that location.
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5: Central 45, you can show me on scene. We have heavy flooding underneath the Dingle Bridge. I have the east side of the bridge blocked off currently. It looks like traffic's turning around on the west side of the bridge.
3: Clear.
6: 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And I'll be en route out there as well.
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7: 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Just going to be on scene.

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1: Central AC 4. 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
1: Click.
3: Tony, be advised, DPS was notified.
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5: Central from South Coast Road Command.
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5: We do have a main power line over here that has a tree on it. It is smoldering at this time, and we'll probably let go here soon. If you can call VP and try to get him out here as fast as possible, that'd be great.

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0: 58-57. Spawned over to the Days Inn, 1900 Welcome Way. I just had a call come in from there. Call taker could hear a male female on an open line arguing. Unknown room number. The call taker could hear the male say that the female threw water on him. Male was yelling, stop, stop, stop. Female was telling the male to get out of the room. Available. Go ahead, sir.
1: We got these vehicles off the road in Kermit. Not over the days, then.
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4: 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I'm also going to try contacting the founder, see if I can get them to meet up.

0: 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We've got these cars moved off the roadway. We're going to be at the TA now.
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2: Go ahead.
1: Respond over to the area southbound US 23 and mile marker 22. We have a white Subaru federal plane hit the barricades, no injuries.
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1: 5879, go ahead.
0: Do you still have the open line?
1: I got now on the phone. It's gonna be room 136.
0: All right, clear. Just a heads up to 57. This parking lot is completely flooded.

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0: Response 728 South Rossler Street, 728 South Rossler Street, crosses of West 7th and West 8th. Madeline called in, stated that the Anthony came out of the location and threatened her with a weapon. He, in fact, was next door at 714 South Rossler, unknown if he is still there.
2: Is that clear?
3: 34, I'm clear in Greenwood. I can head there from here.
0: Clear.
2: Central from 5020, did they advise what kind of weapon it was? Clear. I'll be en route from Dixie here in just a minute.

0: I'm a lieutenant to the Central.
1: Go ahead.
0: Yes, ma'am. I know you're busy. By any chance, do you have a ETA on Edison?
1: Negative. They have been notified, though.
0: Clear. Thanks.

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2: Small road in Tammy Drive. Transformer is making loud sounds. Caller is concerned there's going to be an electrical hazard. No arcing or sparking. Timeout, 1119.
3: Right now, thanks.
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3: What was that?

0: Central from 5020. Can you go with that address again?
1: South Rossler, 728 South Rossler. The offender is at 714 South Rossler.
0: Clear. Does our victim still have eyes on the offender?
1: Negative.

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1: Central from 5045, you could place me back on my prior CFS. I think you accidentally put me on that weapons.

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1: Very force player.

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2: 34.
1: Twenty to 34, or Deanna. Parking lot of the apartments here, if you could set yourself up over there. There's a lady on the corner there smoking with an umbrella. If you could set your car up there for now.
2: So you want my turn?
1: Hey, turn.
3: Can you give the caller a call back, see where they went?
1: Now, if you can, nobody in or out. Supposedly, that's where suspects fled to. Suspect may have also fled into a black Volvo with tinted windows and fled with girlfriend.
2: Claire, it looks like there's a black Volvo in the parking lot.
1: Claire.

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1: Go ahead.
0: 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I'll be set. Thank you. Clear.

0: Central Function Alpha 1 is clear to see and telegraph you. Chills, complete call.
1: I'm sorry.
2: Central 5881. Sir, he was able to get his vehicle turned around and moved. He's on the off ramp.
3: Clear. I'll head over that way.

Central 5851, copy on a trouble subject. Sir, we have Christopher. He's down in the county lobby. He wants to file a complaint on his neighbor for using profanity at them for setting off fireworks. An ongoing issue. It occurred at 16272 Dixon Road.

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1: Clear. 5851 clear drive.
2: I'm clear. 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
0: 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Or I'm sorry, it'd be north of Cone. That water's building up over that way. Can we get MDOT over there? See what they can do about that. We potentially have another crash coming in.
1: Clear.

0: go ahead.
1: 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Sounds like it's a malfunction. We're going to be en route to investigate.
0: Clear. Would you like to be toned out?
1: That's a negative. 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
0: Clear.

0: Central from 5045. Just to advise, DPS is going to be putting up barricades blocking the road out of North Dixie between Noble and Detroit.
1: Okay.

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Central Dispatch on the air, Monroe City Fire for a lift assist, 1314 Arbor Avenue, 1314 Arbor, across of Greenwood and Orchard. 65-year-old male fell, no injuries. Lift assist only, timeout 1146.

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1: 1430.
0: 1430, stand by. 5881, it's going to be in the same area on the off-ramp. They're just off the off-ramp. FedEx truck, no injuries. Negative, sir.
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1: Sorry about that. 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
2: City Fire, respond 923 Hendrix, 923 Hendrix Drive, cross of North Rossler and Lavender Street. In the backyard of this location, there are wires sparking still in the air. Timeout, 1136.
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1: 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You're going to be responding to Knights of Columbus at 202 West Front Street, 202 West Front Street, crossing by Harrison and West First, in reference to an inner kitchen and lounge entry door alarm. 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
1: 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Be meeting with Christopher in the county lobby. He wants to file a complaint on neighbors for using profanity at them for setting off fireworks. Ongoing issue. 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

0: Central from 5045. Just to advise or roll by the area, I made contact with that gentleman from this morning. There's no fight in the area.
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2: 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The assistant.

Central for Monroe City, Engine 2. Early clear to C9 Hendricks. Ticket's been submitted to DTE. Same as the call before. Wire's still up in the air, no hazard.

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1: 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You can disregard this. I'll sit over here so people stop calling. There's nothing we can do.

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0: Sir, I know you're on this accident, but your previous one, they're calling back in saying that they do need a tow truck.
1: Okay, perfect. 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
0: Clear, I'll get one. 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
1: Thank you.
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0: Central 45, just to advise, building secure at ground level. 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

0: Central from Ida Portable 3. Well, are you just going to be clear of the scene on South Custer Road? There's nothing we can do here until DT gets here. It is no longer arcing or sparking or smoldering, so the fire seems to be out at this time.
1: Clear. Central to Ida, if we receive another call that it is arcing or sparking, would you like to be towed out again?
0: Yes, ma'am. Please tone us back out.

0: Central dispatch on the Airman or City Fire, respond 328 Union Street, 328 Union, cross of West 4th and West 3rd Street. There's a downed wire in the roadway, no arcing or sparking. Our caller is trying to stop traffic from driving over it. Time out, 1217.
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0: Central of 5016, copy on a wire sound. Respond 328 Union Street, 328 Union Street, crosses of West 4th and West 3rd for a down wire in the roadway, no arcing or sparking.
1: Okay, clear.
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0: 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I just opened up the freeway. I can go back.
1: Oh, so you're en route also?
0: Yep.

0: 22 to advise which kind of vehicle he's driving.
1: Negative, sir.
0: Central 5879. You stack this for me. I'm in the city now. I can head over to Oak Ridge.
1: Clear.
2: Central Dispatch on the Air French Town Station 2, response 4620 Dewey Road, 4620 Dewey, cross of Northern Avenue and Southern Avenue. At the RV next to this location, there's a grass fire from a downed line. It is threatening the RV, unknown if the RV is occupied. Time out, 1220.

0: 5016, did you say you arrived?
1: 16.

Central. Mineral Fire Engine 2 is clear of the scene on Union. It's a communication line. It's been wrapped up around the pole.

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3: Centro to AC4. So respond over to Scoops, 8750 Lewis Avenue. You'll be meeting with Cassandra. She found a pit bull and border collie mix. She picked it up, took it back home to Lenaway. She's going to be back en route with about a 20 to 30 minute ETA. She'll be on a red Ford Escape.
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4: 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I've got traffic crawling at 15 mile an hour.
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0: Myself, 53, over at Park Park, if you would leave us on the same way.
1: We're inaudible due to the wind.
0: Myself and 53 will be clear of this location. We'll be en route over to Carnes Park. If you would please leave us on the same.
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3: Sure. 55 Oak Drive, Apartment C, across the South Custer Road. There's wires down in the backyard by the fence and shed. LaSalle was out earlier. Take the ones in the front yard. Timeout 1229.

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1: Of course, but
0: the area of Jefferson Court and Huron Street. Jefferson Court and Huron Street for a dark brown pit bull mix that's roaming the area. He is wearing a collar.
1: Clear. We have animal control en route.
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1: Person Wadsworth.
0: Respond southbound 75 at the 13, southbound 75 at the 13. In reference to a silver Nissan Pathfinder, road raging and brake checking our caller. It's got Tennessee plates, 454, boy, Nora, John, x-ray, stopped in the lane of travel.
1: Pretty far clear. Is that our offending vehicle that stopped in the lane of travel?
0: A-frame.
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1: 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Timeout, 1242.
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1: 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It has obviously been out of shape. Timeout, 1243.
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0: 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Respond 1625 Metal Drive, 1625 Metal Drive, cross of Cole Road. Caller sees heavy smoke coming from the woods at the dead end of the street. No flames are seen as of now. Timeout, 1248.
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0: Different.
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0: Clear. Central dispatch on the Air French Town, alcohol, respond 1625 Meadow Drive, 1625 Meadow, cross of Cole Road. Caller says heavy smoke coming from the woods at the dead end of the street. No flame seen. Timeout, 1248.

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0: 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Did you guys just lose Lean? I tried running someone and I'm getting an error message now.
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0: Minor dispatch, remote command. All minor time subpoenas clear scene. Command terminated. DTE on scene.
1: Sir, are you able to switch over to Lean so we can run that and see if we've lost Lean at all?
2: Sorry, I wasn't clear on that. What am I switching to?
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2: Okay.
0: Three, unless you need me.
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0: Okay, be advised that DTE's on your street with a couple of trucks.

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1: 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Respond 1223 Michigan Avenue, 120. 1223 Michigan Avenue, cross of Greenwood and Birchwood Street. The grass is on fire behind the location, again from the downed wire. Timeout 1256.

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1: Central Dispatch on 9-1 or City Fire, respond 1311 Riverview Avenue, 1311 Riverview Avenue, cross of Greenwood. Wired down in yard, sparking. In the backyard, it is touching wood on fire, starting a small fire, timeout 1257.
2: Three Michigan Ave, crosses of Greenwood and Burwood. For a grass fire that started from a power line.
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2: 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It is sparking in the backyard. Grass is, and it is touching grass and wood, starting a small fire.

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0: The Michigan address, the same one that we've been to 5 or 6 times today.
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0: 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I'll be en route over to that one and then head over to Riverview after that.
1: Clear.

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I'll call Whiteford Fire and Erie Fire. Respond for a structure fire, 6255 South Telegraph Road, 6255 South Telegraph Road, lot 366, cross up South Telegraph and C Street. Caller was cleaning in the laundry room. The electrical box popped. They did see flames. Everyone is evacuated but three elderly dogs inside the home. The husband did end up going back inside. You'll have emergency one on arrival, timeout 1300.

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2: 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Was the caller at or are they elsewhere?
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1: 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Our power just went out mid-traffic. 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
6: Whiteford from Bedford, Engine 2, that's affirmative. We'll speak to you, please.
4: Whiteford, Chief, clear. Thank you.
2: Yeah. Central from 5020. Could you please give our caller a call and ask them to advise or point to exactly where these fires keep happening at?
1: Negative. We just lost CAD.
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0: staff went out, but they're responding.
1: Central from 5020. 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
2: Fire engine 2 is on the scene.
0: Monroe Central, back for engine 1, so it'll be on scene. It'll be a manufactured home. Nothing shown at this time. We'll be out investigating.
1: Yeah. 58 Hall is around to the South Hall Graph Road, coming from 75 and Alexis.

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1: 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I'll declare the assist on Michigan. 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

0: 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Monroe City Engine 2 is clear to scene on Michigan Ave. There is no arcing or sparking in the backyard. 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

0: 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There's a tree on a wire smoking. Timeout 1315.
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3: Ann Arbor Road, 6859 Ann Arbor Road. We got Lisa calling in. Her granddaughter left through the window. She's 16 years old. Believes she was picked up. She thinks it's probably the same person that did it the last time. This is happened previously.
4: Reporting to Corwell Trenton.
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0: This is where I'm calling Meadow. We do have some active fire back in the field back here. 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Have you guys been able to make contact with them at all?
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0: Thank you.
2: Respond 841 Western Ave, 841 Western Ave, crosses of Western Court and Custer Court. You have wires on a tree that are smoking.
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Central to Second Air French Town Station to respond. 3240 North Dixie Highway, 3240 North Dixie Highway, cross of Woodland Boulevard and Linwood. The power pole is about to fall over. The light is 6 feet off the ground. Timeout 1318.

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2: Sorry, was that for 16?
1: A-firm, PDA accident at West Front and Smith Street. West Front and Smith Street, F-150 versus F-350, no injuries.

0: near Berlin Fire with an assistance to Frenchtown. Respond to 3240 North Dixie Highway, 3240 North Dixie Highway, cross of Woodland and Linwood. There's a power pole about to fall over. Light is 6 foot off the roadway. Timeout, 1320.
1: Berlin's clear in the call.

0: Central Monroe City, Rider 1, can be clear the scene in Riverview. DD has been contacted and the area has been taped off.
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0: Engine 2 copies. We should be all set for right now.

Dispatch on the earth fuel, any unit in the air, southbound 7511, southbound in the air fuel for a black Denali road raging and trying to get out other cars merging. Caller is not on the line or behind, so clear 1323.

0: Dispatch from 16, you can turn me on scene. The blue F-150 is going to be a Michigan registration. One, William, Adam, George, George, Sam. One, Wags. One, W-A-G-G-S.
1: Just to advise, those wires aren't currently arcing.
2: Fifty-three, standby. 5016, go ahead again with the plate. 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

0: Central to 5045, copy on a family phone. Respond 944 Greenwood Ave, Unit E is in Edward. 944 Greenwood Ave, Unit E is in Edward, cross of Michigan Avenue. Zani called in, stated Jalen assaulted the mother, no weapons. Mother and sister are screaming. Jalen is an 11-year-old female.
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0: Central from 645. I'm going to have an unavoidable stop. We're going to be Dixie and Noble.
1: Dixie and Noble.
0: Michigan, 0, Queen Union, Charles, 84, 0, QUC, 84. It's going to be on a gray Ford F-150.
1: Just to confirm that it was 0, QUC, 04.
0: 8-4.

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1: Respond 560 Highway, Ace Hardware. Caller stated that under the John Dingle Bridge, a white Pontiac is stuck in the water. Caller checked on him and stated he's slurring his words and just came from the sand diggers.
2: That his neighbor at that location has brought in several loads of cow manure and it's now over the property. He's concerned due to the fact that that it's manure and doesn't want anyone to get sick. He'd like a phone call.
3: Clear.
0: Establishing North Dixie Command. Central from 5045. Is Wayne currently down?
1: Invite.

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0: 5020-944 Greenwood, Unit E is in Edward.
1: Claire, I'll be out.
0: Claire.
2: And we got Vincent calling in. He's going to be in a blue F-150. He has a tow in route, but he's requesting assistance and possibly helping him push his vehicle into the rest area. Car is just south of the rest area going to northbound.

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0: Central dispatch on the Air French Town Station 1. Respond priority 3 to 1700 North Telegraph Road at Meyer, 1700 North Telegraph, cross of Tammy Drive and Stewart Road by the north entry by checkout. 80-year-old female fell. Injury is to the lower leg. On produce side, timeout 1336.
1: 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I'll be en route to Greenwood.

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1: Call for the mall. Central Dispatch on the Monroe City Fire. Respond for an assist to Frenchtown at Meyer, 1700 North Telegraph Road, 1700 North Telegraph, cross the Tammy and Stewart Road. The north entry by checkout on the produce side. There's an 80-year-old female fell with an injury to the lower leg. Timeout, 1337.
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0: North Central from Berlin Rescue 1. I know you're busy, ma'am. We're on scene on North Dixie Highway. There is a light that is low. It is currently low over the turn lane on Dixie Highway. If the road commission is available and could just close off the turn lane, we could keep Dixie Highway open for several more hours until DTE can fix the wire.
1: Sir, have you notified DTE?
0: Yes, ma'am. I'll put the call in for DTE from here. If you don't mind just getting the road commission to put up a couple signs for us.
1: Hey, firm. I'll give them a call.
0: Thanks.
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2: You can show engine 2 and Alpha 2 clear of Meadow. DT has been notified and it's been taped off, but we are leaving the scene.
1: Okay.

0: 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She's not responding to our caller. She hit her head. It's going to be in the backyard. Our caller will open the date to Blue House. Timeout 1342.
1: Palmwood.

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Caller is locked in the store. He is the owner. They have no power. Needs assistance getting out. Timeout 1355.

0: 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Power company is at the location. The pole is on fire. They've tried putting it out, needing assistance. States they're behind the I am Church. Timeout 1355. Three security.
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0: 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Timeout, 1345.
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3: Central this way. From South Monroe Street Command. All Monroe Township units clear of scene. Command terminated. We were able to get the owner out.
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0: 16 from Chief, US 35.
1: Go ahead.
0: I'll pick up engine 5. Just bring an extra length of, one or two lengths of inch and three quarter that we don't have to pull a hand line to do that. I'm going to go direct to exactly that.
1: Copy. I'll grab a couple sections off the rack and be in route shortly.
0: Okay, sir.
1: Chief 2 from 16 on 35. Do you want me priority 1 or 3?
0: Just 3.
1: Copy.
2: For wires down, tree took the wires down. There is water involved. No smoking or arcing.
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0: Chief 2 from Lieutenant 2F35. Pulling into station 3, did you want truck 6? I see if we got an extra length of hose there. I don't know if we got an extra length of hose there. If not, we'll just use engine 5.
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0: Is on the small side or the Detroit side?
3: 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I'm going to try the NSTX.
0: Clear. 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
5: 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April Noble. I mean, you can show me clear that accident there on Front Street, too. 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
1: AC4. Respond over to 1 Lazy Boy Drive. Reverend's a German Shepherd and a white dog with collars are running in the area. Last seen them heading towards the woods. We did have a second caller at 722 Lavender. Nicholas stated he saw the dogs running near his property as well.
0: Clear.
1: Be advised, Nicholas would also like to talk to an officer.
0: Clear.

0: dismissed for day 12.
1: For day 12, go ahead.
0: Reference that animal complaint. Is that in the city or Frenchtown? Sounds like a neighbor trouble.
1: Clear. It's in the city. I can change out the code type.
0: Thank you.
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1: To Flat Rock Village, 319 Prairie Circle. There's a white van with a dog sitting, or a white van sitting with a dog inside. Has been there since 940. Complaint to make contact with the homeowners. No one answered.
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0: My sincerest apologies. The caller is in the county lobby.
1: On 9th Street now.
0: I apologize.
1: Middle of the day.
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0: Central. Monroe City Ladder 1 is clear the scene, Princess. En route to the hospital for personnel.
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0: 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I'll be right back to quarters.
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0: dispatch, Nora, 20 for 26. Is there anything else pending or I needed anywhere else?
1: Dispatch from 5020, do we have any calls pending?
2: Affirm, we do. There's one at 1 Lazy Boy Drive, 1 Lazy Boy Drive at the Lazy Boy. German Shepherds and a white dog running around in the area with collars. We had another caller at 722 Lavender. He also wants to speak with an officer in reference to his neighbor yelling at profanities at him about the dogs.
1: Alex, if that patient is going to be transported, if you would handle the neighbor trouble first. And dispatch from 5020, is animal control still on?
2: Animal control is on.
1: Clear. If they need assistance with those dogs at 1 Lazy Boy Drive, we'd be more than happy to assist once we get somebody available.
2: Clear. The caller would like to speak with an officer in reference to the profanities that were yelled at him at 722 Lavender.
1: Okay, so that call is one and the same.
2: Affirm.
0: Clear.
1: My apologies. Alex, if you want to handle that, it'd be greatly appreciated.
0: Clear. Dispatch 26. Keep me on this for a couple minutes longer. I'm going to add some notes and then I can get her out.
2: Clear.
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0: I put myself on the call.
2: Central 709. Right now it's showing that they're available. I'm not showing you out on a call.
0: Copy that. I'm at 10885 Ellen Street for a stalking complaint.
2: An apartment number?
0: Apartment 213.
2: Oh, and I'll generate you an IR.
0: Copy that, thank you.
2: Are you secure, sir?

0: 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Can you text dispatch?
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0: 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Respond 1340 South Monroe Street, 1340 South Monroe, apartment 502, across of South Dixie. Our caller cannot get her daughter to answer the phone. She needs an oxygen tank and cannot drive. Timeout 1423.
1: House, Semi Lavender from the NRO.
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0: Central Dispatch on Air Bedford Station 2, respond 6515 Valley Brook Drive, 6515 Valley Brook, cross of Smith Road. Tree fell onto the power lines, took them down. No sparking or arcing. They've already contacted consumers. Timeout. 1424.
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0: Respond East Lorain and Sackett. East Lorain and Sackett. 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

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Command terminated.

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0: North Central from Berlin, North Dixie Command.
1: Go ahead.
0: We did report it to Detroit Edison, but were you able to get a hold of the road commission for some street closing signs?
1: They affirmed they were notified.
0: Clear, thanks.
2: Monroe Dispatch, Monroe Township, South Monroe Command.
1: Go ahead.
2: Yes, ma'am. Do you know anything about EMD filling oxygen tanks or swapping them out?
1: Affirm. We have them here. Our caller stated she was unable to drive here. Her daughter wasn't answering her phone either.
3: One eleven West Seventh Street, Unit One, across Cass and Harrison. He'll be speaking with Caleb in reference to a previous subject breaking into his home by the name of Galleg. He was seen walking down the street by his home.
4: Clear. I believe there was a B&E at that same address called in at about 5 o'clock this morning. It's going to be one of the same.
3: It's 5020, here for your traffic.
5: And 5034, I'll be clear with the card. Just be advised, the city's out here, removed the tape, and they're trying to remove the tree out of the roadway. I can head to that call.
3: Clear, 5020, can you repeat your traffic?
4: The V&E from this morning at that same address at about 5 o'clock is going to be one and the same. It's our suspect from earlier today.

0: Central 810, Cafe on 1. Sir, respond over to the area of Franklin and Washington. We got Tammy calling in. States there was a German Shepherd that was chasing a jogger. The jogger's clutching his leg. German Shepherd belongs to the gray house on the corner of Franklin and Washington.
1: Clear.
0: Central AC4. So I got 810 going over to the area of Franklin and Washington. We had a German Shepherd chasing a jogger. Jogger's clutching his leg. Dog lives at the gray house on the corner of Franklin and Washington. Sounds like the dog is now outside, and it's an ongoing issue.
2: Claire, if you want to advise if they were actually bit, and I'll head that way.
0: Clear. Once we know, we'll let you know. Central 810.
1: 810.
0: Were you clear on AC4's traffic?
1: Negative.
0: He said if you can advise if the subject was bit, and then he can head that way to assist.
3: I can contact consumers.
4: Okay, copy that. They've already been contacted, but it is pole to pole. They do still all have power, and it is reachable from the ground. They're going to need a tree crew with a limb about 3 feet in diameter.
3: Clear.

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4: You can stack this call, and I'll start that way until he's secure.
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1: Affirmative, and she had another tank. She just didn't have a key to open it, so we opened it for her.
0: Clear, thank you. Clear, 5020, you'll be responding 810 West Elm, 810 West Elm at the Norman Towers, crosses of Lavender and Gasparri. Female in the public restroom is growing in there, saying that her grandmother called. Restroom's in the east hallway if you enter from the back. Caller states she's in her early 20s with dark hair.
2: I'm clear of this with a card. 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
0: Clear 20, are you clear on the traffic?
3: Go ahead, sir.
4: Yes, sir. I see the further notes on this. If you still have the caller on the line, can you ask if she's with management and if she wishes for something to be trespassed for it gets too far?
3: They were going to flag you down to show the exact location, but we can call her back, though.
4: Don't mind. I believe I know who it is, but just to be sure.
3: Yes, sir.

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0: All right, I mean, if you're closer, I'm just got to Jaegerwill and Telegraph.
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5: 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Right in front of the hall, there's a lady here looking for her cell phone. They lost it. There is no accident. I guess you can cancel it.
0: Copy that, will do.
6: Central to Monroe, City, just advising that cab is down again. As well as phones, we're logging back in again. Central's clear.
4: 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You can show me out at Norman Towers.
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0: 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No injuries.
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1: Hey, I have one guy from Road Commission in a pickup truck. He said the barricades aren't going to be here for another hour or so. He wants to shut down the northbound traffic but keep the southbound lane open. If we could maybe get another apparatus out here to help shut it down, because people are going to want to try to cut on over. So we'll shut it down probably at Heard Road from what the Road Commission was saying and send someone out here.
2: DTE just called. They said that they should be out there by 3:30 to have it fixed.
1: I'm sorry, I don't have my phone on me. What time is it now?
2: It's 3 o'clock. So I don't know if maybe we want to wait and see if DTE shows up at 3:30, if they're going to be an hour for barricades.
1: I mean, I can do that, but the light is about 6 feet off the ground, and where it runs into the roadway, it's about 12 to 14 feet. So the moment we get like a camper or a semi coming through, it's ripping it down.
2: Okay, well, Bob just left, so I will give him a call and let him know because we don't have anybody at the station. I'll see if maybe Jody and Mark want to go out there or something, or maybe I will. I'll talk to Bob real quick.
1: Okay, I'll grab my phone. Just, I'm switching back. You can just shoot me a text on my phone. I'm switching back to 911, okay?
2: Copy that.
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Central Dispatch on the Airman Road City Fire, respond to 402 Humphrey Street, 402 Humphrey, for a gas leak, residential. The gas is coming from the back of the house. No one is reportedly sick. Timeout 1500.

0: Center, could you please dispatch Frenchtown to Humphrey?
1: Central dispatch on Air Frenchtown, all call within assist to Mineral City Fire. Respond 402 Humphrey Street, 402 Humphrey Street, cross of Wadsworth and Murray Street for a gas leak. Residential home coming off the back of the house. No one is reportedly sick. Timeout 1500.
2: 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I'll be en route to Humphrey.
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1: Reno Central from Berlin North Dixie Command. Line snapped, the pole fell, we have the light laying down in the middle of the road. We're going to have to shut down North Dixie, northbound, southbound.
2: Do you need a patrol car?
3: That's an Alpha 1, as you understand it.
1: Patrol car out here, that'd be great, thank you.
2: Sir. Central to Monroe City, officer. CSI, that's Candace Echo.
1: 45 and 52 clear. Running in dispatch.
4: I'll be clear of the last. You can send me the next.
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7: So respond to the area of 3240 North Dixie. We got a fire on scene. They were out there due to a power pole that was about to fall over. Power pole did fall. It's blocking the lane. They're requesting an officer.

0: 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Respond 1826 Fenway Drive, 1826 Fenway, cross of Chateau Boulevard and Raintree Boulevard. 88-year-old male is in a electric recliner. The power's out. He is now stuck in the chair. Needs assistance getting out. Timeout 1505.
1: Helva, she did not sound okay.
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3: 20, Claire.
0: Assist, 1902 Tobin Road, 1902 Tobin, cross of South Stony and Reinhardt Road. 83-year-old male slipped out of his wheelchair. No injuries, just needs a lift assist. He weighs approximately 150 pounds. Timeout 1505.
2: Roger, dispatch. Can you make that an all call, please?
0: Affirm.
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0: Central Dispatch on the air, 1902 Tobin Road. Frenchtown, all call. 1902 Tobin Road, 1902 Tobin, cross of South Sony and Reinhardt for lift assist only. 83-year-old male slipped out of his wheelchair. No injuries, lift assist only. Timeout, 1506.

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1: 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Central, Frenchtown is clear on the cancellation. 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
1: Central, Monroe City Engine 2 is clear of the scene at Norman Towers. You're just in route to Humphrey.
4: Dispatch 26. 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
0: DMC Terrain.
4: Clear. I just circled a whole lot. Vehicle's not here. She must have left. If we don't have an updated location for her, you show me clear of CMS.

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0: 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Priority 3 is fine.
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Central City 34, copy on health and safety. Earthbound 315, Oakwood Street, 315 Oakwood Street, crosses of Hollywood and North Macomb for a large oak tree that appears to be ready to fall. Caller was concerned for his safety.

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0: The jogger from your previous call would now like to be seen. He is at 221 Sydney Street.

0: 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Mineral Fire Engine 2 is on scene.
1: Okay. 22, I'm stopped by a train. 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
2: 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Complaint states three doors down to the east of that location. Door is open and is abandoned. It says it was like that since yesterday.
0: Clear.
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0: Can you create us a run number for a down power line at 326 Humphrey?
2: So we have Ethan calling in. He's at 4235 Avenue D in Newport. States there's a cat stuck in the attic and it's about 100 degrees in there. He's concerned for its well-being. He Googled it and it said to call 911.
3: Clear, do we have the fire department going there to get in the attic?
2: Negative, sir, but we can make it a fire assist too if you'd like.
3: Yes, please. I don't have the equipment to get in there.
2: Clear.
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0: Central Dispatch on the Air French Down Station 2. Respond, 4235 Avenue D, 4235 Avenue D, cross of Lakeview and Parkview Avenue. Caller says her cat is stuck in the attic. It's about 100 degrees in there. We have animal control en route. He is requesting fire assistance to get into the attic. I'm out 1522.
1: Monroe Dispatch, Monroe Township, Fenway Command. All Monroe Township units closing, command terminated.
0: Clear.
2: Central, Monroe City, Ladder 1, to clear the scene, Riverview area has been taped off and report made to DTE.
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4: A caller stating that at the end of Hollywood, there is a children's backpack full of water and is fearful that it's a start to a kidnapping case.
5: That's from 1534. If you hold that for me.

0: 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Thank you.
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1: 45.
0: Could you read off the IR for this, please?

0: Colonel Thatcher from Berlin Command.
1: Go ahead.
0: Tests are on scene. Roadway hazard is cleared. Opening up the roadway again. You can show us clear of scene. Return to quarters.
1: Okay.

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1: That's a dispatch on the air to the remote township fire. Respond over to Wellsprings at 1236 South Monroe Street, 1236 South Monroe Street, room 304-304, process of South Dixie, have an 80-year-old female at the location with an altered LOC, running at priority 1, your time limit is 1530.
2: Central 5805, surrounded Wellsprings, first component.
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Respond to 629 Rosecrest Boulevard, 629 Rosecrest Boulevard, crosses of Central Park Boulevard. We have ADT Security calling in a medical alarm. Unknown medical alarm with an unknown age patient. Unknown problem. Your timeout is 1535.

0: 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Respond to 5161 Plum Creek Drive, 5161 Plum Creek, Sub, Spruce, and Pine Street. There's a wire down in the yard, still connected to the main. Unsure if it's live. No arcing, no sparking. 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
0: MCA is clear enough here. We'll head that way as well.
1: Station 1, have.
0: Rescue with 4, you can just return to Station 1 in case I need an engine. 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

0: 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Moving through the home command, all Monroe Township units. Clear the scene. Command terminated.
1: Dispatch has lost cat again.
2: 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We are logging in now.
3: 20 questions.

0: Central 5879.
1: Go ahead, sir.
2: I'll be out. Can you use star transfer, please?
1: It'll be a few minutes. We're trying to get loaded back up. We lost power again.
2: All right, no rush.
3: Okay, clear. We are at the residence at 629 speaking to the homeowner. They said there's no alarm here. We'll hang out for just a couple minutes here and see if you can dig anything else up.
4: Hey, firm. Stand by. I can confirm in a few minutes.
3: Clear. Do we know if this alarm came in through ADT?
4: I'm...
0: Winner. Yeah, I'm in return to you as close as you can make it to me. Advise, it was just a communication where we removed it. Space 1, rescue 3. Go ahead, rescue 3. Yeah, this communication line, myself and Captain McCarty on scene.

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1: Or
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0: Clear. Would you be able to let me know the time I called in custody for this call I'm on?
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3: 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You have Jamie calling in. 14-year-old struck the caller and also stepmom, refusing the medication. 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
0: Respond 131 West 5th Street, 131 West 5th Street, with Cass and Harrison. Daughter called in and stated her mom is unresponsive and not breathing.
1: Eric, for 2.
2: Out.
0: Thanks.

0: 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That was 131 Harrison, correct?
1: 131 West Fifth.
0: Clear, I can start to leave from the station. Go to in a moment.
1: Clear. She is breathing. This patient is not breathing.
2: Mural fire copies.
0: Five. I'll be clear with the card.
1: Clear. The 8-year-old female will be on the front porch.
2: Mural fire engine 2 copies.
1: Okay, so clear. Thank you.

0: 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Beth probably threw her out.
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0: We'll be in service at a medical at 12400 Matthew Street.
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0: 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She's clear of the hospital and attending. 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

Central, Monroe Fire is clear of the scene on West 5th, returning to quarters.

0: Central Dispatch on the air, Ash Fire, respond. 3339 Berry Lane, 3339 Berry Lane, cross of Heritage and Market Street. Great gas odor in the home. Could be smelled only. Timeout 1619.
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1: 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That's why they went very little.
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1: Right.
0: I respond over to Walmart. You'd be meeting with Jeremy from Asset Protection. They had a teenager steal several items. They were able to recover them past the exit point. This occurred around 1 p.m. They're having some power issues as well. They're working on getting the footage for you.
2: Dispatch 5812, we have an expediter. You can put that in their queue.

0: 5857 Central. One juvenile in custody en route to the youth center. Break for starting.
1: Such pressure off on that scene. Come.

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1: Fine.
0: West Erie Road in Lewis Ave. West Erie in Lewis Ave. It'll be on the west side of Lewis by the church there. We have Ed Cullihan stating that there is a big branch about 1 foot in diameter on the north side of the roadway causing a hazard. You can advise so we can contact Lewis Commission.
1: I'm out with it now. I'm going to try to move it and I'll advise if I can.
0: Quick.

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1: Go ahead.
0: Sir, respond over to 3451 Baycrest Avenue. We have Leona calling in. Reference to her ex-husband, Adam Palmer, entered the home. While they were outside, he tried to hit her with a car. He left in a gray Ford Escape going towards the lake. There were no weapons.
1: Clear. 7 out of the crystal, and then I'll back them.
2: Clear.
1: Did you have a plate number?
0: State was that it started with the letter Q.
1: Did you all start that way?
0: Clear.

units responding to Bedcrest. Complainant advised that he'll be heading out to go to Guardian Glass in Carlton to go to work.

0: Central Dispatch on the air. Any unit in the area, 11998 Burns Road, 11998 Burns Road. Originally, we had a 911 hang-up. It was an open line with a female man asking if the male subject was all right. We're getting reports that the male is down in his driveway, 78-year-old male. Central, you can disregard. We were able to make contact. It's just going to be a medical.
1: Air Ash Fire, respond. Priority 1, 11998 Burns Road, 11998 Burns Road, cross of Schofield, Carlton, and Sigler. 78-year-old male, conscious and breathing, was down in his driveway vomiting, fell with a head injury. Timeout 1658.

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0: HVA is coming out of here in township, just so you know.
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0: dispatch from 5034, that way back from Monroe Noble.
1: Clear.
2: Probably not a mouth venue.

0: dispatcher 53, does that caller give an address of the home that that lady's out the window?
1: Negative. I just received a description. The house is white with a black front door and two bushes, as well as two cars in the driveway. The female yelling out the window is an older white female wearing blue-green striped shirt.
0: Clear.
1: 5053, the address was 1417 Greenfield, or previously for dementia subject.
0: I apologize, 34. I was having radio issues. Can you go again with that traffic?
2: I believe we've been to that house before in the past for a dementia patient, and it was out of our jurisdiction.
0: Clear. You know, is that house on Hubert?
1: 5053, the house is possibly on 1417 Greenfield Ave. The caller is in a white Ford Fusion, now stating there is a man coming out the front door.
0: Clear. XX-ray, G. George, 02. Clear.
3: Clear.
0: 5851, copy of Doc Lewis in Morocco.
1: Outside is now stating the female has dementia.
0: Clear. Did that caller still want to be seen?
4: On a maroon Silverado.
0: Could you do clear? I'll still make the scene, make sure everything's okay.
1: Where are you clear on the traffic?
2: Clear, I'll disregard.
1: Clear.

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Timeout 1707.

0: 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I'll continue to PLO, but you can send me that alarm on Flint Creek.
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4: Ash 5 from A204, just be advised, we're delayed by a slow-moving train on Grafton.
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0: 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Any unit in the area of 1434 Sunset Boulevard. 1434 Sunset Boulevard. We got medical en route for an elderly male, unresponsive, not breathing. Timeout 1718.
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0: Central from Celtics Command. All Monroe Township units will be cleared. The same command will be terminated.
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2: Central AC4, copy on one.
3: What?
2: Sir, sign over to 700 West Morocco. Lewis calling in. 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Both have electric collars.
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0: 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Respond Priority 3 to 4143 Allegheny Drive, 4143 Allegheny, Cross Mikado, and Railroad Drive. 76-year-old male fell. Injury to the knee. Timeout, 1740.
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0: Central dispatch on the air, Dundee Fire, respond priority 1 to 16443 Ferdinand Road. 16443 Ferdinand, cross of Wilcox, N23, 77 male, weak with abnormal breathing, timeout 1751.
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Sunday Tower 3 is en route with 2. Scratch that, dispatch from Tower 3, Dundee.

Central dispatch on the Airman or Township Fire on Priority 3 to 1838 Fenway Drive, 1838 Fenway, cross over Raintree Boulevard and Chateau Boulevard. 45-year-old female fell off the porch, injury to the ankle. Timeout, 1758.

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Johnson Controls calling in, fire alarm. Still getting further, timeout, 1803.

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0: Sir, respond over to 13305 Bovian Street. You'd be meeting with Daniel there. He believes that someone broke into his sister's home. 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Wood is broken around the frame. He's not been through the house yet. Happened sometime last night.
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1: 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Getting reports of a small silver car with the doors open. Unknown if male or female.
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1: 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I'll be working countywide, show 06. My prep ends 0448. And can you show me on traffic detail? Have a good night.
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0: 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You didn't have medical or anyone headed that way, correct?
1: Negative, sir.
0: Clear. I'll be adding those.

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1: Last unit calling, can you repeat your traffic? 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
0: 1416, I'll have a stop. It's going to be a Michigan plate. Edward Boy Queen 406 on a gray Lincoln SUV.

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0: 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And I'll be in service. 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

0: 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Be in service is one item. 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
1: Respond to the area of West Front and South Rassler. West Front and South Rassler. You'll be checking for a white Kona Michigan plate, Edward William Victor 8045, was heading westbound on Front Street. Our caller was in a Cybertruck, and both drivers had a verbal argument. No damage occurred to either car. Looks like our caller is at 1015 East 3rd.
2: Clear. Does the caller want to be seen, or just want to check the area? Clear. I'll be en route over to the Beach 3rd address here in a second, then.

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3: Got myself, Sergeant 2, and our PVs, Chief Roman, driving Rescue 3. I'm just going to go ahead and make that an MCA assist. We really didn't do much until they got there.
2: Copy. What did you guys do with that?
3: After they got splint up, we just helped get her out of the flower bed, onto the cot, into the ambulance.
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1: 7.
0: All being served says to Adam, have a nice night. And if nothing's pending, myself and 16 will be on a quick detail.
1: Okay, nothing pending.

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3: 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He is conscious and breathing, timeout 1836.

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2: 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You show myself in 51 out of service. 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
2: 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Priority 2, 304 Wildhaven Drive, 304 Wildhaven, Cross of Bitter Sweet and Heatherwood. You'll be staging in the area for a family offense. 53-year-old female sliced her arm with a razor, 8 inches. She still does have the razor. 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
1: 46, go ahead.
0: 718 Smith Street, 718 Smith Street, crosses of West 7th and West 8th. We have brought calling in stating that the power is up, the lines are sparking, transformers are also blowing at the location, no flames, just sparking, sending city fire as well.
2: We got medical en route for a 53-year-old female. She was arguing with her soon-to-be ex-husband. Went to the bathroom and cut herself. She has about an 8-inch slice on her arm. She still has the razor. We do have medical en route, Central Square, 1851.

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0: 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Coming from the Monroe Telegraph split.
1: Clear. M42, I'll check on that 310 West Gate as well. I bet you it's going to be related.
0: Clear.
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0: Central Dispatch on the air for Monroe City Fire. With a fire other at 310 West 8th, 310 West 8th cross of Smith and Hubble. Wire has reactivated and the sparking has caused an unknown fire behind. Timeout, 1855.
1: Central Monroe City, Ladder 1, clear the scene, Kings Court, and route to West 8th.
0: Clear.
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3: The residents here are advising, it's like 7 or 8 houses here on Smith Street. All the wires behind them were arc here sparking at one point. They're not right now. Looks like fire's out with me.
0: Okay.

0: 610 Cash Street, 610 Cash Street, crosses of West 6th and West 7th. He'll be speaking with Amy at the location. In reference to her screen was pulled out of her window. Also stated her neighbor had a window broken. Believes it's suspicious.
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2: 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We need an officer over there.
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2: 304 Wild Haven, she split her arm with a razor. They've been arguing all day. Medical is on scene staging for you.

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1: Monroe City Fire, was that for Central?
0: This is Monroe City Firefighter Tobin, just trying to contact my lieutenant and give him an update on this down wire here.
2: Go ahead.
0: Yeah, I got it down wire. It's only touching part of a wooden fence. It doesn't look like this end is live. There's no smoldering right now at this time.
2: Copy that.
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0: 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I believe this is one and the same with Smith Street call.
1: 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Central all units staging for Wild Haven scene secure for pre-D.
2: Yeah, she's there.
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0: Be advised, DC's out here actively working on Smith Street. They re-energized the line, which caused the arcing. They have a handle of it now.

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0: 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With a medical at 914 McDougal, 914 McDougal, cross of LaPointe and Baptiste. Respond, priority 2, 52-year-old male, passed out, is now conscious. Cardiac history, timeout, 1915. Okay.
1: Monroe City Ladder 1 from Robert McDougal.
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0: Central 2 Monroe City Fire with a correction for McDougal Street. He had fainted but no cardiac history. So priority 2.
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0: Well, I'm at 4000, means you're still 07, Oregon District 1. 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
1: 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Your D1 tonight, do you have your boot?
0: I'm sorry, can you go again?
1: I'm sure on my sheet it says D1, if that's correct, and also is your boot with you tonight?
0: Hey, from I'm D1 and I'm solo tonight.
3: 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Captain, just Roma. You guys just...

0: 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Good evening, 5826. My prep's 3906. Also be with 5895. This prep's 4174. In service till 07. Working French down. Have a great shift.
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0: Go ahead.
1: Southbound 75 at the 18. Had a non-injury accident. A blue GMC Acadia and a silver Silverado have pulled off the roadway onto the exit ramp.

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0: 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I'm in service till 7 a.m. Have a good shift, and I'll get you my mobile in a moment.
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1: That dispatch number is the one that they gave us only.
0: Okay, thank you.
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Central 816, 803, copy on a family disturbance. Respond to 130 Helly Boulevard. On the first floor, there's a couple that's constantly fighting. They're fighting now. No mention of weapons.

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1: 816.
0: Did the caller happen to mention their room number?
1: Negative. Below her apartment.

0: It's the unit directly below her number 130.
1: Yeah, I'm aware, but 130 is the building number. I was just trying to see her.
0: Yep, dark.
1: But,
0: she's in 631, last in the screen. Our caller's at 631.
1: Perfect, thanks. Central 58 for you, this is my hole.
0: Gotcha, thanks.

0: 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Telegraph 275.
1: Go to location again.
0: Telegraph 275. It's going to be a Michigan plate. Edward Sam William 067 on a red pickup truck.

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1: Go ahead, Ida.
0: We just got a direct call about wires down across the road at Alden and Jackman on Jackman Road. If you can make a CSF, we'll be en route.
1: You need a tone out?
0: Sure.
1: It'll be just a moment. We have a couple pending.
0: No problem. Thank you, John.
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0: Will do.
1: Has the generator running, needs the carbon monoxide alarm checked. Timeout, 1959.
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1: Negative. 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

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An electrical hazard 1675 Hemlock, 1675 Hemlock, Process Pole Road. 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
1: Go ahead, Firefighter 13.
0: Yeah, if we didn't get those CO detectors switched back, you're going to want to take the engine. The one in the rescue is the one we had malfunction with, I believe.
1: Yeah, I grabbed both of them just to be on the same.